0: 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This is Creative Control Radio, and we're your hosts. I'm Elijah.
1: I'm Mecca.
2: And I'm Hunter.
0: And we have Anastasia in the building with us, TMC Orlando representing, and the one, the only, the esteemed, the passionate, the loyal, and the talented, Fabio in the building. Fabio, how you doing, brother?
3: I'm doing good. How you doing?
0: Good. I wish I looked as good as you. I'm telling you, he looks like money. I've said it a few times. Hold a dollar, dog. Fabio, we're going to kind of get into your story here, man. When did you start your career? Where did you start your career? Paint a little picture for us. I know you're an artist. How did it all begin?
3: Okay, so music has always been like a passion of mine. Like, I was one of those who went into the bathroom for like hours and just was there writing music. I felt like, you know, that was a little safe space, safe haven where I could, you know, be able to be creative. And I always loved music. Now, when I couldn't wrestle anymore, I kind of had to like pivot and find something else to do, find another passion or something that I can actually put my all into. And I used music as a conduit to basically push some talents, not be lazy, not sit down. So music was basically that guide. When I left Florida, because basically what happened is that when I could no longer wrestle, I could not remain in that same space anymore. It was very depressing. So I went to DC and I went by my brother. And then, you know, just off the fly, I released a song. I just released it. It was just some twerk song, you know. Everybody wants to shake their butt. Y'all, this is kicking my butt. Okay, trying to be careful. But, you know, so I released it, and the song actually did, it did pretty good. Like, when I go back and I look at, like, TuneCore or something, it got, like, 100,000 streams. So I was like, okay, wow. So, I mean, I know I always like music, but maybe I should tap back into music because I can't wrestle anymore and I don't just want to like not do anything. I'm the kind of person I want to always like be in a creative space, and just not doing anything is not for me, honestly. Yeah. So I was like, you know what, let me go ahead and give this music thing a try.
0: Yeah.
3: So that's kind of when it started. I started like working on different little things while I was over there in DC, and then I left. I came back to Florida, and that's when I really took it serious.
0: Sure.
3: That's when I really took it serious. I mean, so yeah, music has always been in me. I always like singing. I remember, Lord, they used to piss me off. I remember my sisters used to say I used to sound like Shakira. Y'all know Shakira? Shakira had that very deep, you know. Yeah, that's Shakira. Yeah. And it was such an insult. I mean, she's amazing, but it was an insult because I know it don't sound like no damn Shakira. Like, but here we are today, right? I actually took it serious and actually doing something. So yeah. I appreciate all those insults that turn into compliments eventually.
0: And we just played your one of your singles,
3: yes,
0: off of your latest project, yes, Dreams.
3: Mm-hmm.
0: Take us through the R&B journey. Maybe why did you even land in the R&B? Is that just something that spoke to you individually?
3: So this is the thing, right? I don't even really like R&B like that, for real. No, we gonna be real. Let's be transparent. Right? I don't even really like R&B like that. Like, because what I like doing is songwriting. So if I were to write a song right now, right, mm-hmm, and you were to say, you know what, I give y'all 20 minutes to write a song, I'm not gonna write a rap, I'm not gonna write an R&B. I promise you, I'll write some kind of ballad, like a ballad sung by Christina Aguilera, Demi Lovato, something like that, because that's really my niche. Like, ballads, that's my thing. I could give you something very, very fast, very instantly. And I try to sway away from the whole R&B thing because I feel like it's so common. Like, oh, well, he sings, he does R&B. No, if I had to sing, it would be some kind of white, but I don't want to say white, I'm sorry, my own hair, but some type of, like, you know, it would be some Katy Perry type of thing. That's what I would do. Like, for real. That's me.
0: Yeah.
3: But you know, I mean, I accept R&B because it comes with the culture, and I'm also skillful enough to where I can adapt,
0: mm-hmm,
3: in that genre as well. Like, the whole runs, the riffs, I can do that. The melismatic runs and stuff, I can do that. You know what I'm saying? So, especially like harmonies and stacking and background vocals. I know me and you had a very good time mm-hmm. working on that when we was doing Dreams. So I'm good in that area, but it's not something I necessarily care to do for real. But I like it. I mean, I can appreciate the artistry with R&B, I guess.
0: Yeah, and we can appreciate your artistry for sure. That was an amazing single between both of you, of course. That was awesome work.
3: And that song was from the heart, too, because I just remember at times when being back at home and kind of being in a space where it's like, I know this is not where I want to remain. Honestly, if I sit on here, I don't think I'm going to really be alive long, for real.
0: Wow.
3: So time to, like, really lock in and tap in and just kind of, like, you know, move forward. And that song was really me talking from the heart, knowing that this is not a place where I want to remain. I love home with all my heart, and I visit anytime that I could.
0: Yeah.
3: But this isn't the place for me to remain. So it's time for me to kind of work on getting out.
0: Yeah.
3: That's kind of what I was, you know.
0: Yeah. It's beautiful. It's one of those songs that moves you like instantly.
3: Yeah.
0: By hearing the melody and the voice.
3: Yeah.
0: Background vocals. But yeah.
3: Just and awesome. I wrote that song honestly within 30 minutes.
0: Too. Oh wow.
3: Yeah.
0: That talented.
3: Thank you.
1: So when are we getting the ballad pop album from you?
0: Yes,
3: you know what? You know what? Honestly, I'm waiting for summer for us to get through summer and I release these songs that we're working on for summer. And then I'm going right into the bag because honestly, it's been on my heart. It's really been on my heart. I probably have like about six, I call them flow concepts in my voice memos right now of songs that I am going to write. And then I don't know if it's what anybody wants to hear, but I don't give a damn. I don't care.
0: Yeah.
3: It's what I feel like I need to put out because especially the message within those songs. Like, again, like I said, it's been on my heart, especially the just personal things that I've been dealing with. I feel like it's coming really soon.
0: Yeah.
3: It's coming soon. It has to.
0: Yeah.
3: It has to.
0: You touched on that a little bit already, and you're referring to, like, songs post-summer right now, but you mm-hmm. have maybe a string of songs coming out this summer?
3: Yeah.
0: Some seasonal tunes?
3: Yeah.
0: Man, I need to refresh my catalog. What you mean?
3: Well, it definitely can't be played on here, because if I can't cuss on here, you don't want to play that song.
0: Yeah.
3: It ain't going to be played, but but it's coming. It's definitely, it gives the vibe of the summer. I'm talking about, like.
2: We outside.
3: Get your lick. But it's definitely a summer lick back type of anthem. Okay. Like, you know, if your dude or your girl had you in the home, like had you in the house all throughout the winter, and I mean, right now was the time to like
2: use the frosting.
3: You know what I'm saying? Tap in, like lock in. Time to clock in and hit the streets. The streets is calling you right now. It's hot. That Don Julio is asking to be sipped on. So I mean, let's just go ahead and get it over with. Let's just lock in for a second and do what we gotta do. Make our runs. And that's the vibe, that's the energy for the songs that's coming this summer.
0: I love it, man. We're gonna kick it over to you, Anna. What projects, anything that you can share with you and your team, anything maybe even with Fabio, or just outside of him as well, that you guys got coming in the recent future?
2: So I spoke about Mixnik. That's in July. I'm currently working with Fabio to push some singles out there. I'm trying to get into like the sync world.
0: Yeah.
2: So I've been working on my own music. Damn. Some like jazz type albums. Gonna dive into pop. It's not my forte, but that's what the people want to hear. So
0: yeah.
2: But yeah, I'm really excited about that because I haven't released music in like 3 years. So.
0: The last time you released, it was good, though, so.
2: Thank you.
0: Any more before we take another short musical break here?
1: I just had another question about the sync. Why are you making an effort to get into sync now?
2: Yeah, so for the people who don't know that are listening, sync licensing has to deal with putting your music on, like, games, TV shows, things like that. So when these networks play your music, they have to have like a certain license to do so. And the reason why I want to get into sync is because it's a lot more monetarily that you get for getting your music on there. And royalty wise as well. So I just want to be able to build up my like passive income, but then also be able to utilize my services as a songwriter, as an artist, because me personally, I don't really want to be like an artist for real. But like, I love making music. Yeah. I know it sounds weird. Like when I tell people that, they're like, "What do you mean you don't want to be an artist?" Like, I'm just a very private person, but right. I love to make music. So if I could still make a bag and like still be in the background, that's awesome.
0: Right. That's the goal.
2: Yeah.
0: Low key, don't want to be so known, but definitely want to be there.
2: Yeah, I want to be known for my work, but I want to have a private life.
0: Yeah.
3: Smart. So if anybody know any like? Have any connects to Katy Perry, Demi Lovato, Christina Aguilera,
0: yeah.
3: And they want them something like really fire. Like, Demi, I have a song for you because I know you went through that whole stuff with like rehab. I have a song. So just hit me up. You'll love it.
0: We'll get it to her, man. We will. We're going to take another short musical break on WPRK 91.5. We got Fabio in the building, Anastasia in the building, TMC Orlando in the building, everybody in the building today. We're going to be right back here, Creative Control Radio.

0: Yeah, there we go. I think we got it.
1: We're right back here on WPRK 91.5. This is Creative Control Radio, and we're your hosts. I'm Elijah.
2: I'm Mecca.
3: And I'm Hunter.
1: We have TMC Orlando in the building, Anastasia, as well as Fabio, artist, R&B themed. He has multi-genre, is what we'll say. fashionista and a wrestler in the building. Fabio, how you doing, man?
4: I'm doing good. I'm feeling good. I'm feeling the vibes. Love the little setup here. We chilling. We kicking it back.
1: My man. So take us back a little bit as well. Chasing Orlando. You're on season two.
4: Season two, yeah.
1: How did this start? Where were you, like, your beginning in this? How'd you make it to season two?
4: Well, I could tell you how it started, and it started with somebody on their back. it was a bit of a journey. It was cool. So basically what had happened was is that I knew someone who was a producer, right? And I saw him out one time, and I had just got back to Florida. And we were just talking and kind of chopping it up. And he was like, well, hey, you know, Chasing Orlando is coming back for season two. You might want to apply. I was like, okay, cool. I mean, I'll look into it. So I did apply, and then I sent like a reel and stuff, and I kind of got it. Mm-hmm. And then when I got it, I was like, damn. I was like, do I really want to do this for real? I mean, it was just a little joke for me. I don't know if I'm real private. I don't like my space, like, interrupted or disrupted.
1: And for those who don't know, can you explain just briefly what Chasing Orlando is and how that might be interrupting your space?
4: So, yeah. So, Chasing Orlando is a reality. Chasing Orlando, it is a web reality TV series. It's on YouTube. Basically, it chases or documents the lives of individuals who are, in other words, doing something with their lives, for real. So you have people who, whether you're an artist like myself, or you have a business, or you're a chef, or just, you know, it kind of just documents the real lives of people who are chasing dreams or chasing something. In my case, I was chasing becoming an aspiring artist. I wanted to kind of launch as an artist, and that was basically what I was coming on the show to do. I knew I was working on it on the back end, but I felt like joining the show, it just put a little fire under my butt, for real. Like, okay, now here lies the case. You just signed off for the show. Now you got to do this for real. You know, sitting around, you know, waiting, you know, excuses, because now, again, you signed up for a show. No, right. they need the product. Mm-hmm. So when it first started, it started off cool. I mean, episode one.
5: What an intro.
4: What an intro. But you know what? I'm happy that they got the vibe, that they catch the play. I'm not the one that y'all going to sit around here and play with. I mean, I know this is like TV and everybody like joke, and they're like moments, but I am growth place all day, every day. Like, the moments thing is very temporary when it comes to me. You're gonna wind up someplace that you don't want to be, which, you know, some people did learn, because some people was knocked out after trying it. I won't say who knocked them out, but shout out to Growth Place, building 52, apartment A1. I'm gonna rep my hood until I die, okay? But no, and then after that, I was like, you know what? I don't even think I want to proceed, for real, because I don't like people just like messing with me for no reason, or just trying to get little moments because they see cameras. I don't live my life like that, because the things y'all do for giggles, I don't even play like that. Mm-hmm. People have been through a lot of things, seen a lot of things. They don't even, we're not set up in that kind of way. So, you know, I got talked back into just seeing it through. So when that happened, I just started to focus directly on what I came on the show to do, which was to show me aspiring to be an artist. So on the show, you're going to see me at my first ever photo shoot. You're going to see me in a studio, which is none other or no other than TMC Orlando. Shout out to TMC. You're going to see me there. Yeah, you're going to see me working on my craft. You're going to see me talk about my life and what the journey was like for me leaving back at home, coming to the States, me being comfortable in myself, just, you know, just going through all of the ups and downs and the stages of comfortability, right?
1: Sure.
4: I let the world or the YouTube or the web reality world into, like, I showed my family, which I hold near and dear to my heart. I don't even play, so I'm very like secret in that kind of way. I don't even want people getting close to or having access to the people like my family, because I'm very sensitive in that way as well. So that was also a risk, like having my family on the show. And you also see me have like my actual release. So you see me release my cover for the EP. You see me release my album, which I ended up doing. So it was a really good journey. I appreciate the platform. Shout out to Chasing Reality and shout out to Chasing Orlando and everyone that was a part of the cast. I felt like we did what we had to do. We made the best out of what we could. I mean, we did what we could with what we had. You know, so shout out to them. And I'm happy that I was able to use the platform to showcase my story and my journey and what it was like becoming an artist, which I am now. So
1: awesome work too, man. I'm sure that wasn't easy navigating all that.
4: It wasn't.
1: Like you said, mentally, physically.
4: And people in your business, I ain't never really had nobody coming up with cameras. And I'm like, you know, hold up.
1: Yeah.
4: It was a lot, but hey, we did it.
1: A little bit of a different kind of culture shock, maybe.
4: Yeah.
1: Getting into that reality TV kind of thing.
4: Yeah.
1: Kudos to you, though, man. Like you said, pretty versatile.
4: Thank you.
1: Adaptable.
4: You say I don't sweat under pressure.
0: You say you're glad you did it?
4: I'm glad I did it. Overall, I'm glad that I did it. That first time, it was like, man, these folk don't got me showing out. No, I got to run for the cops. Where the cops are? Like, no, I'm looking over my head. Because I know these people call police. They ain't built like that for real. You know, they're just popping. So now I'm over here worried. Like, I have a whole career in insurance. Like, I ain't never been in trouble, no.
1: Yeah.
4: Man, but
1: it's real life.
4: So I was really worried in the beginning. But then eventually I was like, you know what, let me just tap in, let me just lock in, let me just remove the negativity and just get back into the reason as to why I got on the show to begin with, you know, just to showcase myself as an artist, to showcase that I am a lot more than Grove Place. And just, you know, like just see it through. So it was a huge accomplishment to basically do everything that I set for myself.
1: Absolutely. Smart guy, very conscious.
4: Thank you.
1: Is this something that you would explore again with Chasing Orlando or even any other group given the opportunity?
4: I said I would, but this time I'm going to have some stipulations.
1: Sure.
4: There's going to be some things in place. I know we'll work on all the kinks and we're going to make sure. You know, so it's... I'll do it again. A lot of my friends want me to get on Bad Boys. Matter of fact, the car ride coming here, I was having a conversation with my friend, and we was talking about, you know, next time you need to do that. I'm like, you know what? I would do it, but it's like, my dreads, you know, they're going to pull here. And they ain't going to come from the shoulders. They ain't going to come from the shoulders like me. So, they're gonna, you know, but I'm like, I'll do it. I'll because it's a bigger platform, you know, but... Doing TV again to answer your question, I'll consider it.
1: Yeah,
4: I'll consider it.
1: You're meant for the spotlight, man. The cameras.
4: Yeah, that's what they say.
1: Talented. Hey, we're gonna get into what's called Happen Hypotheticals with Hunter. He's gonna take us through a series of hypotheticals. You can answer as seriously or as jokingly as you like, but Hunter means business with these hypotheticals.
4: All right, let's do it.
1: There's a little jingle here as well.
2: Thank you for that. Okay. So we're starting off with this one first. It's a would you rather. So would you rather wear a car shirt to a funeral where someone died in a car accident, or set up a table next to a homeless person and eat an entire meal?
5: Oh, Lord.
1: When you say a car shirt, what you mean by that?
2: Like the Pixar Disney movie Cars.
0: Oh.
4: Wow.
1: To a funeral, somebody died? It's a nasty word.
4: Or set up a table and eat a meal next to somebody that was...
1: homeless.
4: God. I know you go first.
5: Oh, my gosh. Why did I find myself in this situation? That's the first question. I would probably say the second one, because I don't play about the dead. Yeah. So I don't know. I don't want that bad juju on me.
1: Yeah, well, you don't think you'll get any bad juju from the homeless man starving?
5: I mean, that too. So that's what I'm saying. How did I get myself in this situation?
4: You know what? Dom, I don't even want to seem judgmental, right? But I honestly think I'm a, like you said, I don't play with the dead. Like, I don't even play like that. But I don't play with homeless people either. But I mean, I don't play with none of this. Okay. But honestly, I think for real, really and truly, it'll probably be to set up the table next to the homeless guy. And you know, hear me out when I say this, right?
5: Come on, we've all been downtown.
4: I don't want to judge, but chances, God, I don't want to judge, guys. But listen, no, for real. Some of them folks, they be on drugs.
1: Yeah, yeah.
4: He ain't probably want nothing to eat anyway. He just probably want the money to go get a fix, honestly.
1: That's very true.
4: So it's like, I mean, he might be hungry because he see the food, but is he really hungry? Because if it was me and I was homeless, I'd be in jail because I'd be running into every store and taking what I could take. They're going to have to catch me.
5: He's right where he wants to be.
4: I'm running in the store. I'm grabbing what the closest thing, whether it be a box of juice, I don't know, a bag of chips, but I'm taking it and I'm leaving. So is he hungry for real or is he lazy?
1: Yeah.
4: Because I would have been Forrest Gump. I'm telling you. For real. That's just me, though.
1: Anti-homeless here.
4: That's just me.
1: Nah, I feel you. I probably would try to find a little clever way to spin the, I wear the car shirt to the funeral. But you know, favorite movie. Maybe I bring like a bunch of flowers and like hold them in front of my shirt or something.
0: Nah, you can't do that.
1: I can't do that.
0: Nah,
1: I just gotta own it.
0: Loud and proud.
1: I mean, I'll cry at the funeral. Does it matter what I'm wearing?
4: And you said it's a car shirt from like Pixar, right? You could just say you like Lightning McQueen.
1: Yeah, and I'd be like, oh, I didn't even know how he died. You know? This is how I dress at funerals. Yeah, that's nasty work,
4: too. No, it is, for real.
0: Everybody's in a suit. You just got
5: to take
1: it. And it's cars. That's crazy.
0: I might have to go with the table. We're eating in front of the homeless dude.
1: Yeah. Also, you know how many people are going to like come past you and see you eating next to a homeless man? It's just like, what is this? You know what I mean?
5: Yeah.
4: Social experiment.
5: Right.
1: Tight. What you picking, Freak?
2: I think the same as everybody but you.
5: Everybody but you.
2: The homeless. Yeah.
1: Smooth. Shouts out to the homeless folk. They're, we'll assume that they're trying their best.

0: Me, absolutely. Yeah. Yeah, talk it so I can hear it. Because because no, for real, because like 10 times out of 10 I'm going to respond to you. You know, so you gonna want to know how I know what you're saying.
1: He said 10 out of 10.
0: You know, you reading me, and I'm just reading you back. So we just going back and forth, and we just made the best reads win. That's where your end split.
2: He said every time he gonna respond.
0: No, for real, I hate the shoes. By the way,
2: honestly, you're gonna hear them say something in your head, and you're gonna say, "What'd you say?"
0: Your mama too. I'm just saying. Be going out.
3: Nah, I couldn't. Nah, yeah. That would drive me crazy. Nah.
2: It's probably a lot more peaceful without.
3: Yeah,
2: on your mind.
3: Too. Well, how you feel about me is none of my business.
0: But hey, but then lets you know that you don't need to be around that person.
3: Yeah, facts. Yeah. That's true. But I feel like I'm already good at reading people, so I don't even need that. I don't need that.
2: My goodness, Zen Master, what you taking?
1: No, I'm not taking that.
2: No.
3: Yeah.
1: I mean, at least for me, like right. I don't even like believe some of my thoughts, like. A lot of my thoughts, like, like, there's just, like, you have thoughts, like, intrusive thoughts,
2: yeah,
1: stuff like that. And, like, if someone's reading my intrusive thoughts that I don't even believe and thinking that I, like, actually believe this, it's not just, like, something that popped into my head, and it's kind of crazy.
2: Someone, like, comes up to you and, like, hey, you got, like, really like that bandana you got on, and the thought is, like, I hate that hair. You wouldn't want to know that? And they're, like,
1: I mean,
2: insight on the person.
1: Maybe that specific thing, but I wouldn't want to know everything else just to know that, you know?
2: Yeah. That's crazy.
4: Yeah, I wouldn't do it either, I don't think. It would just be too negative. Like, I think it would.
3: Yeah.
2: Hey, they say knowledge is power. Crazy. What's up?
4: Yeah, but then you'd, like, I don't think I'd want to be the person that would reveal that I have that power, because that would just complicate things. And then, I don't know, you might, like, make yourself an outcast. Yeah,
0: I'll go around people just for spite.
2: See what they think.
0: Just for spite. Hey. I'll come around with my fly stuff. Just walk past and
3: How y'all doing?
0: Hey y'all. How y'all doing?
2: Exactly. I can see it being beneficial in like business dealings or negotiations. You can hear their like real negative concerns or whatever. But yeah, outside of that, it might just be a curse. Too much knowledge.
3: Yeah.
2: That's a good one, though.
4: We got one more. So you have the opportunity to ask your future self one question, but they can only answer with one word. What would you ask?
3: Oh my God. That's a good one. You got to sit with that one.
4: It's going to take some time.
2: Is she the one?
0: Wow. Wow. So what would there's so much things I want to know.
4: Yeah.
2: How future is this future self? Like 20 years from now?
4: Yeah.
0: 20?
2: Damn, I'll be back. By 50.
0: I don't know, y'all. That one is a
3: That's a doozy.
0: Yeah, it is.
1: I would say, who won the 2027 NBA championship? And I'll just put all my money on that.
2: Or you could go with like the winning lottery number.
3: Right.
2: Like a year, right?
1: It's too many words. Too many words. One word.
2: Oh, yeah, that's right.
3: That's a good one, though.
0: God, I don't even know. I don't think I want to ask anything that's going to be a yes, that's going to have a yes or a no, because it just tells you yes or no. It doesn't really tell you any, like, workup. Mm-hmm. So I would want to ask something that can give more, that can provide more of a definitive answer. So, gosh, that's a hard one.
2: Yeah, I'm trying to think. Maybe, like, something in investment, but... one word answer would be that's a good one.
0: That is a good one because something like that is what I would. It's beneficial because it's not like a yes no. It's a the Suns or the Lakers.
1: Yeah.
0: It's a guaranteed. You see what I'm saying? So it's a guaranteed answer that could make you know. So something like that is what I would ask. But what would I ask?
2: Yeah,
0: it's a question.
2: Maybe something I'm battling with, like

0: mentally, and maybe that I'm assuming like me in 20 years will have figured it out. Mm-hmm. So maybe I could try to come up with a question around, you know, happiness or the pursuit of whatever I'm pursuing. Like, how should I go about that? But the one word answer is what makes it tough.
1: Mm-hmm.
0: I don't know, man.
2: You can ask, like, the name of a person you should stay away from.
0: I say, should I still trust That's Mecca with everything? Yes or no, right now. Yeah, mine would probably be a yes.
3: Yeah, that's
0: no
3: a hard
0: question.
3: One. I don't know. You can give us the next question. That one is too hard. Mean answer or not?
0: I'm basic.
3: I don't
1: know. That was the last one, right?
0: Dear future me, the girl I'm with right now will be the one I marry.
1: What a waste. Waste of a question. Next.
0: No cap.
1: Girl, you know that answer.
0: No cap.
4: I have some older ones if you want to
3: do
4: one more.
0: That's a little throwback.
4: Would you take would you take $2 million if it meant being blind and deaf for 1 month every year?
1: Oh, Lord.
3: For one
4: So for you get one? You get $2 million instantly right now, but then for the rest of your life, once a month. Once a year. For a whole month, you're blind and deaf.
3: Well, if I'm gonna be real, if I'm gonna be completely honest with you, I'm already blind.
4: Okay.
3: I'm already blind, so I don't think me getting a little $2 million can really make a big difference because I already can't see.
0: When you say that, what you
3: these
0: mean?
3: Are prescribed.
0: Oh.
3: So it's like, and half the times, if I can't see, I can't hear. I can't see. I can't hear. I can't breathe. It's just really, really bad. Like when you're, if I take off my glasses, I can't see nothing. I can't think. I can't move. I can't walk. I don't even know my name. Mm-mm. You know what I'm saying? That's how bad it is. So I just might take that. Depending on the day that you catch me, I might take that $2 million.
0: Yeah.
3: But you say for a whole month?
1: Yeah, that's
3: a whole month.
1: Insane.
0: Just 1 month out the year, though. You got 11 more. To spend $2 million or make more money off of that $2 million.
3: God,
0: I'm going monk for a month out of every year. I'm gonna lock in. I'm gonna, I guess, meditate. It's not like I can communicate with anybody.
3: I'm taking the $2 million.
0: Yeah, for sure.
3: I'm gonna call some of my friends from Miami. Y'all go ahead and y'all gonna flip this $2 million. It's gonna be worth the money. And I'm taking the $2 million. I mean, my plan is to live a long, healthy life, right? So that comes with some things declining. So why not get started now? Why not be prepared to know how to be mobile when I can't see? Or, you know, when I can't hear, just, God damn, that's going to be hard.
1: Yeah.
0: If I'm Helen taking Keller can live a whole life without seeing or hearing, we could do a month or a couple of
3: months.
0: I could
3: do a month.
0: Mil, you know what I mean?
3: Like, who am I to... I can do a month.
0: You probably find something really cool to do that for that 1 month every year. You just like, I don't know.
3: Yeah, I don't know.
0: Like meditate for like a month.
3: That's what I'm saying.
0: Speak
3: I'm probably
0: to your inner something.
3: I don't know. I'll probably connect with Aang and go see Mount Gyatso from Avatar Airbenders or something. I don't know. But I'm going to do something though. I'm taking the money. Just make sure it's, you know, direct deposited. We're not cashing any checks because they're not taking it. Non-tax, okay? Tax exempt, hello. So, yeah. That was a good one. That was cool.
2: Taking the money, for sure.
3: You taking the money?
0: What you going to do for the month? Yeah.
2: I'm
0: with
2: you, bro. I'm
3: going to flip it.
2: That's
3: and I'm going to go to the Ozarks. I'm going to go to the Ozarks.
0: All that ain't end too well, to be honest.
3: No, it really didn't. But I'm going there, and I'm going to meet up with the snails, and we're going to get into the heroin
0: not
3: business.
0: The
3: I'm
0: just going to stop.
1: He's talking too much.
0: Anna, what are you doing?
1: I don't know if I'm doing it. I don't know. I feel like I would go crazy for that month. Nah, I don't know. I believe I'll get there for the 2 month, $2 million a year.
0: Freak.
1: I don't gotta give that away.
0: Break our heart, man. What you doing?
4: I don't think I'm doing it.
0: Wow.
4: Be broke and just happy.
3: Well, I'll send you a postcard.
4: From the Ozarks?
0: From the Ozarks.
3: Yeah, Bobby from the Ozarks.
0: That'd be sick.
3: Come and visit me if you'd like.
4: Thank you.
0: Well, that is just about our time. I see the other radio show has arrived. We're going to start wrapping up here. We're going to get into shout-outs. We're kind of going to go in a circular pattern, but we'll save you for last, Mr. Fabio, since you're the featured guest host on today. Thank you both for coming on, though. We really, really
1: appreciate you.
0: Thank you. Pretty good time.
3: Yeah.
0: Yeah. Insights, laughs, all of the above.
3: Yeah.
0: Freak, go ahead and get this started with shout-outs, man.
4: Shout-out y'all for being here. Thanks again. Shout-out my friends and family. Shout-out books. Yeah.
1: Shout out to everyone that's been rocking with TMC this long. Shout out to y'all, WPRK, Creative Control. Shout out to Fabio. Yeah, man, let's continue to grow.
0: Awesome, awesome.
2: Shout out to Anna and Fabio for pulling up today. Shout out to the CC team, everybody. Shout out to Alana and Empty Promises with their event Friday.
0: Yeah.
2: As well as South Zip. It should be fun. I'm looking forward to it. Shout out my mom, dad. Shout out Obi rocking the baldy for the first time. Yeah, Sersky.
0: Yeah. Shouts out TMC Orlando. Shouts out Rollins College, WPRK. Anna, Coastal Keith. You guys are doing amazing work over there.
1: Thank you.
0: Fabio, thanks for coming on to the show,
3: appreciate
0: man.
3: Appreciate it.
0: Thanks for showing us how to dress and represent yourself.
3: Something light.
0: If that's something light, dog, I don't even want to see heavy. Appreciate you coming on the show. Very insightful, very well spoken to, educated brother.
3: Thank you.
0: But super, super talented artistically. You as well, Anna.
1: Thank you.
0: Yeah, played one of your tunes on today. Shouts out to Alana, Empty Promises. I know they have their cypher coming up this Friday. You all check that out if you can make it. Starts at 8 p.m. Do you know the location? Now, see if she was on the radio show. We dropped it low, but we'll get the location out to you guys. Shouts out to everybody rocking with us, Creative Control. You got it?
2: Not Another Film Lab.
0: Oh, is it? Okay. Yeah. I know they've done events there before. This Friday at Not Another Film Lab, 8 p.m. Be there or Mecca will find you.
2: And you don't want to know what's going to happen after that.
0: He's going to read your negative thoughts. but yeah, thank you everybody listening. Keep interacting with us. Keep engaging with us. We got some exciting things coming with Creative Control. I know everybody's still looking for our event, and it's coming. We guarantee it. Hunter swears by it. And shouts out to Freaky Phil, man. Hunter Phillips in the building, graduating. Big time, big dog. We're going to celebrate him in his way, and maybe we'll push you to celebrate in other ways as well. But congratulations, man. Yeah, that sounds just as negative as it is. That sounds terrible. Last but not least, Fabio. Yes, who you shouting out, man? Where can we find your music? All of the above.
3: All right. So first, I want to give a special shout out to my family. I know you guys are tuned in right now. Thank you guys for always showing up, showing out, and supporting. It means the world to me. So shout out to my family. Shout out to my friends. Shout out to TMC Orlando, my home team. Ooh. I appreciate y'all so much. You guys have been rocking with me since this journey, and it's just up from here. A lot more opportunities to come. Shout out to all of everyone that's listening. Shout out to WPRK. Shout out to you guys. You guys have been great. Thank you guys for having me and just, you know, learning more about me. I got some more shout outs to go, y'all. I'm sorry.
0: That's
3: shout out
0: thing.
3: To Grove Place. Grove Place, massive. Yeah, I rep my hood everywhere I go because I'm proud. I am a proud product. I am a proud testament that, you know, you can do what you want to do and no limitations or nothing or stigmas can stop you or prevent you or cripple your motion. So I'm here to show that you can do it. So shout out to Grove Place. Shout out to the Virgin Islands. Again, and you know, shout out to just everyone who's been rocking with your boy. Shout out to Chasing Reality, Chasing Orlando Season 2, the producers, the creators, the cast. And yeah, just, you know, more love, more life, more blessings.
0: You the man, man. Where can everybody find your music? Where can they follow you on social media?
3: Yes, my Instagram, where I am mainly, that is iFabs, that's lowercase I-F-A-B-S-Z underscore. My music is on all streaming platforms, everyone you can think of. It is going to be Fabio. 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My latest project, my EP Dreams, is out on all of those platforms. So make sure you tap in, you know, listen to it, download, stream, buy it. Go ahead and buy it. Stop being cheap. and, yeah, but most importantly, just if you see me anywhere, you can always stop me and talk to me. I'm not bigger than the program. Talk to me, you know, chop it up with your boy. I'm real cool and real laid back. And I like to, you know, just have a good time. So, yeah, just reach me at any one of those platforms. I don't give up my Facebook because that's really just for people who, like, I mean, come on. It's Facebook. You know what I'm saying? I don't know you like that. You're not getting my Facebook.
0: Family-oriented, yeah.
3: You know, so, yeah. But yeah, Instagram mainly. TikTok is the same as Instagram. iFabs, I-F-A-B-S-E underscore. But catch me on Instagram, though. That's where I'm more so active.
0: Awesome, awesome. Yeah. Last but not least, TMC Orlando, how can we get in touch with you? What is your, like, platforms
1: yeah.
0: people want to reach you?
1: So you can catch us on our website, tmcorlando.com, Instagram, tmc.orlando, YouTube, Midnight Collective. I do a lot of, like, engineering content. We do, like, studio skits, things like that. So, yeah, you can definitely catch us on those three.
0: Nice, nice. That is our time this week. We will not be on air next week, but likely, hopefully, we will definitely be back the following week after that. Thank you, everybody listening. Shouts out to my mom. Shouts out to Junie. Shouts out to everybody in this room. We'll be back. But for right now, we'll take you out how we usually do.
3: And before I go, Mommy, I know you're listening. And I'm in the city right now, and I'm hungry. So as soon as I leave here, I'm coming over. Hopefully you made some red pea soup. For real, I'm hungry.
0: And we'll end it on that note, man. Creative Control, out!

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Let's get started with something smooth and serene to kick off your road trip.

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1: Who is it?
2: Asthma.
1: Asthma?
2: That's right, asthma.
1: You must have the wrong house. Who's there?
3: West Nile virus. Can I come in?
1: No, you can't come in.
3: You sure?
1: Yes, I'm sure. Yes.
3: Hello, it's Lyme disease.
1: I am not opening the door for Lyme disease.
3: I'll be back.
1: Who is it now?
2: $5 billion in property damage.
1: What do you want?
2: I'm just spreading the love, ma'am.
1: Go away.
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5: All right. Good evening, everybody. It is Tuesday, May 5th. Happy Cinco de Mayo. Thank you so much for celebrating by tuning in to Baby Blue. And tonight, to celebrate with me, I have two very special guests.
6: Hi.
5: I've had both of them on my show before. So first up, we got Amanda.
6: Hi. Yeah, I was here like a few. I don't actually remember. I feel like it was recent, but maybe not. It was spring break.
5: Yeah, I think it was spring break. Yeah, with Michaela.
6: I make my rounds.
5: Yeah. She goes to UF.
6: Yeah. So I go to UF. But I love Rollins.
7: Sorry.
5: That's okay. Yeah. We'll forgive you.
7: We forgive you.
6: I'm also on the radio at UF. So.
5: Woo!
6: But I think WPRK is better.
5: Ooh,
6: like behind Emily Lines. And, well, yeah. It's been a long day.
5: Do you mean Emily Lines?
6: Enemy.
5: Oh, Enemy. Emily.
6: I think we gotta go to Karis. This is not working out.
5: All right, guys. I also have Karis, who has also been on the show before. Welcome back, Karis.
7: Thank you. Yes, I attend Rollins. Haven and I go Tars. Haven and I are neighbors this year and next year.
5: And next year.
7: Can't get rid of me. Yeah, I was on the show first semester.
5: First guest on my show, I think.
7: Oh my goodness, was I?
5: I think you were first.
7: Oh, wow.
5: Yeah, pretty early on. Full and we circle. Weren't even like that close
7: No,
5: yet.
7: We weren't. We literally...
5: I was like, you like Ava, right?
7: Yeah. And that was the whole show. It was so fun. Yeah, but I go here at Rollins. I also have a show Tuesday mornings, 6 to 8 a.m. with my roommate, Lily. So
5: it's super awesome. They play a huge variety of music.
7: We do. And we like to have different themes for episodes, just like Haven's. We low-key stole that. No, but yeah, a lot of different kinds of music.
5: Yeah, definitely tune in 6 to 8 a.m. It's a little early. You can catch the reruns on Spinatron. If you go to Spinatron WPRK, you can trace the time. So definitely go check out her show.
7: Yeah.
5: All right, so three DJs tonight. It's going to be a wonderful show. We're going to start off by 3D Country by Geese. We'll talk to you guys in a little bit.

All right, that was 3D Country by Geese. And actually, I was reminded, of that song because of Amanda when she moved back home from UF. She said that she was listening to this on her way home because he's like, I could have been the king of this town, home. And I'm going home. So, yeah. All right, next up is... Next up we have Getting Better by The Beatles.

0: All right, those last two songs were Once in a Lifetime by Talking Heads and Like Humans Do by David Byrne, which I think I've played both of those on my show before, but I really like them. Why are you laughing?
1: I'm laughing over here. Am I muted?
0: Yeah. No. You're not muted.
1: I saw one of them down. I'm like, I feel like she muted me.
0: No. Too much. Never.
2: Silence.
0: All right, so we're going to continue with like a happy, upbeat, summer vibe. We're gonna get a little like sad and sentimental at the end, maybe. I don't know. But right now we're like chilling. So where I wanted to ask you guys briefly about your summer plans. Be quick.
1: Wrap it
0: I'll
1: up.
0: Start. I'm gonna be working a lot at the crepe shop that I work at, with my boyfriend and all of our friends that work there because the coworkers are super awesome. And then. Yeah, hopefully making it to the beach a couple times, and I'm going to be running a 5K on the 4th of July, hopefully, if I reach my goal.
3: That's exciting.
0: Yeah. What about you, Karis?
3: I am working as a backpacking guide in New Mexico this summer.
1: Oh, my God.
3: And I'm super excited. My friend and I are driving out there at the end of the month. We're going to take, like, 2 days, like, 2.5 days to drive out there, and then we'll start
0: to New Mexico.
3: To New Mexico.
1: Oh, my gosh.
3: I'm so excited. It's going to be so sick. And then I have the National Scout Jamboree at the end of the summer. But I'm super excited for New Mexico.
0: That so she's going to be, like, backpacking.
3: Yeah, like everything.
0: A backpacking, like, every day.
1: Oh
0: for, like,
1: gosh.
0: Days at a time.
3: Yeah.
1: That's, I don't, I'm, like, I'm, like, speechless. That's cool.
3: I'm so excited. I'm so excited. I'm going to take so many cool pictures. So many fun TikToks.
0: She's going to come back and be so tan.
3: So the tan's going to be, like, funky, though. Because we're in the next tan. Farmer says it's going to be crazy. Yeah, because I'm like, my uniform's a polo and, like, pants.
0: <Uh-oh>.
3: So it's going to look a little funky, but it'll be good. My face will be really tan.
0: What about you, Amanda? What are your plans for
1: summer? I'm going to go to London for a week and then Scotland because my best friend moved to London, so we got to go visit her.
3: I went to London last summer for, like, a week.
1: Ooh.
3: Yeah, so I'll give you some recommendations.
1: I'm excited. I haven't been
0: I haven't
1: to
0: gone
1: London
0: to London yet, so.
3: Oh, sorry.
0: Sorry, just had to make it about me really quick.
3: Yeah.
0: You can continue.
3: Well, Amanda and I will
1: really
3: bond over
1: sorry it. About that, bud, but I'm going to London.
3: It's so exciting. When are you going?
1: Very beginning of June. So,
0: all right. So, stalkers out there, don't follow her. Please.
1: Yeah, I guess that's like not something you say publicly. I mean, I don't know when I'm going.
0: It's fine. And then Amanda's also going to be working over summer, too.
1: Yeah, I got to get my money up.
0: Yeah. All right. Well, I hope that you guys are having as much fun as we are. We're a little giggly bunch tonight, aren't we? Okay.
3: Yeah.
0: So, yeah, we're going to continue with some summer vibes, and we'll be back. This is Silly Games by Janet Kay from the movie Lovers Rock. Enjoy. Yeah.
4: Mercury bring it up. Nice like sunshine each and every time. Yo, selector, what? Run tune, no? Yo!

0: All right, that last song was Lonely Girl by Barry Biggs, and right before that was Silly Games by Janet Kay. Both of those songs were from the movie Lovers Rock, which is a movie that kind of focuses on the rise of the Lovers Rock genre, kind of, and the movement. it's a really great movie, and I've really been getting into, like, that kind of genre. It's kind of like, I don't really know how to explain it, but if you guys enjoyed those two songs, let me know. I might do a Lovers Rock episode where we can go really far into, like, history and, like, cool things, and yep. But Amanda saw the movie.
1: Yeah, I watched it because of Haven, and I feel like I liked it more because she called me the day before and, like, told me the whole history and all. Like, I liked knowing more about the music, but honestly, really nothing happens in the movie. It's just kind of like an hour of that. Like, the music you just heard, imagine people dancing.
0: It's literally just a big, big, big house party, and everybody is dancing, and it's, like, slow-mo dancing. And there's, like, a plot, but, like, that's not really what's important. Like, what's important is, like, the music and, like, the singing and the dancing, and, like, it's really, really cool. So, yeah.
1: Yeah, it was still beautiful. I was, like, but I liked Haven's summary. It adds a lot.
0: Yeah, but I'll save that for maybe the Lovers Rock episode. So let me know if you guys would enjoy that, or, like, if you're just already bored hearing about it. I don't know. All right. Well, next up, we have two more songs in our super happy summer mix. And, yeah, that's starting off with that's starting
1: like
0: off
1: us
0: with
1: just staring at
0: just
1: you.
0: Just a notion for my mom. Shout out to my mom. Love you. All right.

0: All right, that was Just an Ocean by ABBA. Also, another summer thing is that Trader Joe's seasonal items are in stock. The lemon pesto, as my sister wanted me to point out. Shout out to you, Jasmine. Love you.
1: Shout out Trader Joe's.
0: Also, like, fun question. What are your guys' favorite Trader Joe's snacks? Well, I don't know if you have a favorite because you don't live. Do you live close to a Trader Joe's? They have that in UF?
2: Yeah. I always eat the dark chocolate peanut butter cups.
0: Ooh.
2: Those are my favorite ever.
0: What about you, Karis?
1: There's no... I don't live near a Trader Joe's. Like,
0: yes, you do. Here.
1: Guys, I don't go to Trader Joe's.
0: Do you have... You don't?
1: No.
2: Oh.
1: No.
0: Oh.
1: Sorry guys.
2: I really didn't make the trek out. It was like a whole drive in UF, like... Most of the time, I just walk to Publix.
1: Yeah, no, yeah. I have a car. And so
0: it's only a mile away.
1: Well, yeah. Well,
0: we're going to walk one day.
1: I just never needed anything from Trader Joe's.
0: Yeah, like since we're neighbors, like I'll just knock on your door.
1: Okay, yeah. Yeah, and since we're neighbors. You'll just like, you knock on the wall. That's
0: not to rub it in or anything. yeah, all right. I guess mine is.
2: You can have a secret like knock mine, for Trader Joe's.
1: Put it like up against the wall and be like, hello, can you hear me?
0: Can you hear me?
1: Can you hear me?
0: I guess like my favorite. Snack is the reduced fat oh, that's not a great start.
1: Oh, you really sound bad.
0: The white cheddar puffs. They don't sell full fat. There's just reduced fat. So I'm like, I guess I'll take the reduced fat.
1: I like
0: fat.
1: The like what are they? The Simply whatever the Cheeto ones. The Cheeto puffs.
0: Yeah, but that's not from Trader Joe's.
1: Sorry, I'm
2: just adding a fun fact.
0: What's your favorite snack, Karis?
1: My favorite snack ever?
0: Like,
1: of all time?
0: From Publix.
1: Oh, from Publix?
0: I guess. That's where you shop. Or of all time. Yeah, go for it.
1: The, like, the Kettle brand of, like, chips, they have a really good Parmesan garlic ones, and they have really good pickle, like, dill pickle. It's the most flavor. If you guys ever see them, you have to get a bag. It's the most flavorful chips ever.
0: I would love that, actually.
1: Delicious. Delicious. Next time.
2: There's like a sparkle in Haven's eye.
1: Publix, so Target, whatever. Wherever they sell kettle cooked chips. So yummy.
0: Yeah, I think they have that at Publix, you know?
1: Yeah. Okay.
0: Next up is Windows by Nerd. Enjoy. This is Pharrell's band, for those of you who don't know. All right.

0: All right, that last song was The Alkalite by Rapolo. And now I know that we've been playing a lot of like fun and silly songs, but I wanted to play some more serious, like reflective songs since it is my last episode here for the academic Aww. School year.
1: Aww. I'm really bummed.
0: I'm not going to be so returning sad. Over the summer, which is really sad. I'm going to miss like having a little hour to myself every week to like put together a whole little playlist. But I will be back next year. So I just wanted to spend some time with my good old pals and like reflect a little bit on the last semester. So like, does somebody want to say like their favorite thing from
2: you,
0: the semester?
2: You start.
0: I don't want to start.
1: Oh.
0: I started the last time.
1: This sounds like a shameless plug, but genuinely I tell Haven like every week, like her show is the highlight of my week. I'm like,
0: aw
1: shucks.
0: Aw shucks.
1: I just like, because she'll like go live, play her little song, and then we'll text the entire time. I'll just be like, wow, the song's fire. Wow, oh, this one's great.
0: She's like, oh, I don't know this one. Add it to my playlist.
1: And that's like the hour a week. So like, I'm also going to miss having an hour a week just texting you, but I guess I can also just text you.
0: Oh, that's so cute. Love you so much, Amanda.
2: Mine's also Haven related. Whoa. And it's just like getting to meet so many cool new people. This semester is really fun.
0: Aww.
2: And getting really close with Haven was really awesome. And getting to bond over our favorite movies and music and TV shows has been, it's been really, really awesome. And having my own radio show has been really cool as well.
0: I would say probably like my friends, joining DZ was great. Being able to stay in touch with like Amanda, my friends from home, while also like having new friendships like Karis. I'm really happy that like we've grown close, because I was really scared in college that like I wouldn't make any friends for some reason. I don't know. And so Karis is like super chill, and well, I mean, you guys know that now. She like is like one of us, low key. So like, yeah, it's really awesome to like meet actually great people that you know want the best for you, and like, you know, they're just great.
2: Oh, thank you. I
0: yeah, of course.
2: That.
0: She's like a real friend. So are you, Amanda.
1: So glad I could go to college and get some real friends for lunch, bro.
0: So yeah, and I've also just been so grateful for WPRK and the people that I've met through WPRK. There's a ton of like super cool people, and the community is just super awesome. So this next song is kind of sad, but it's Old Man River by the Beach Boys. Oh my god.

All right, that was Mama, You've Been on My Mind by George Harrison, originally written by Bob Dylan. Next up, we have Had I Known You Better Then by Daryl Hall and John Oates.

0: All right, and that last song was Had I Known You Better Then. Had I Known You Better Then by Hall and Oates. Daryl Hall and John Oates, to be specifically. Mm. To be specific. Oh my gosh,
1: take your
0: guys.
1: Time.
0: We're all so tired. Finals week or my final week. Oh yeah, also a quick shout out to the show right after us, Curtis Earth. Awesome, super fun trivia show. My parents love it. So if you like trivia, tune in. All right, guys. Well, thank you so much for being on my show tonight.
2: Thank you for having us.
1: I love being on your show.
0: Aw, I love you
3: last minute guest.
0: Being on my show, too. Both of you. Yeah, Karis was a little last minute. I just wanted her to come over because Karis and Amanda had never met before. And if you guys have listened to both of their episodes, you know that like they're pretty similar. So I was like, oh my gosh.
1: Haven's been hyping like each of us up to each other.
0: Well, it was like they're both like, so cool. I'm like, oh my gosh,
3: we're like digital friend, like on TikTok and Instagram.
0: Yeah,
3: so
0: like
3: seeing you in person, I'm like, oh my gosh,
1: we saw you. We were walking up to you, and Haven's like, are you ready to meet your mutual?
0: Are you ready to meet your moot?
3: So now it's perfect. Yeah, we're just gonna like ditch Haven now. I think.
0: Yeah, I think they'll just go.
1: I think. Yeah.
0: Yeah.
1: That's kind of my summer plan.
0: Okay.
3: Yeah. Oh.
0: Oh.
1: We're going to go to London together.
0: Are you guys
1: going to
0: like live together or something?
1: Yeah. We're going to be roommates, neighbors.
0: All right. Well, to all my listeners, thank you so much for listening and supporting me this semester and this past year. Thank you so much for supporting WPRK. And yeah, everybody have a great summer and a great night. We have one good song left, like a happy
1: hype.
0: Song. So yeah, any last, like, any last
3: words? I'm excited for sophomore year.
0: Me too.
1: I'm excited
0: girl.
1: For the shows to come back.
0: Yep.
1: Next semester.
0: And Amanda will visit so much and be on so many shows. And now Karis will join too. And we'll be a big happy
1: so
0: family.
1: Fun. So giggly.
3: Big happy family. So
0: big
3: giggly.
0: Happy family.
3: Yeah, the half of the show is just me just laughing.
0: That's okay. All right. Well, thank you to everybody. And have a great rest of your night. I will see you guys sometime next August. Make sure that you're following Aww. Baby Blue Radio on Instagram, Baby Blue with two O's. yeah, to see my updates. So good night, everybody.
1: Good night.
0: Bye.

In the summer of 1993, the Supreme Court ruled that the hours between 10 p.m. and 6 a.m. be declared safe harbor, during which time it is legal to broadcast material which may be considered objectionable to certain listeners. As a progressive-minded station, WPRK applauds the court's ruling. However, the opinions and views expressed in the music do not necessarily reflect the opinions of WPRK or Rollins College. In the interest of fairness, WPRK warns that some of the material aired between 10 p.m. and 6 a.m. may be considered rude or objectionable to certain listeners. If you have any questions regarding the court ruling or our safe harbor policy, feel free to contact us here at WPRK.

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6: 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Coming at you live. Great show, by the way. Haven. Baby Blue doing such a great job as she does every week. But this tonight's show really put me in a great mood. There's so much frivolity here in the studio, so much laughing. And I think they're ready for the summer, too. I am as well going to be going to the beach in a couple of weeks. And I make myself take a vacation every year, whether I need it or not. And spend a week on the beach, enjoy myself. Actually, it's kind of like in my family, it's a big village of family because it's a timeshare right on Daytona Beach that we've been going to. The older folks in my family have been going there 40 years now, but the rest of us all bought, you buy a week basically. And so we've been filling in all the rest of the units for this 1 week every year. So it's like our own little village of our family. So shout out to we call it Little Copaig because my Italian side of family all lived in Copaig, New York. Long Island, as they call it, Long Island. Anyway, so I'm getting kind of stoked for that. Whenever I go to the beach and I don't have to do work stuff, I always get super creative. So I used to just bring a guitar with me, an acoustic guitar. I've been doing this for a couple of years, and I always get a song out of the week at the beach, sometimes two, writing a song. Then I started bringing like a little keyboard and the guitar. And now I bring a whole mobile recording studio with me. And I'm kind of a late riser, especially when I'm at the beach all week. So I'll get up maybe 9:10 in the morning on a early morning and spend the first few hours of the day just recording and, having a little breakfast and working on some music. And then the afternoon out on the beach, evening with family and drinking and dancing and trivia and all that fun stuff that we do. And the kids, the little ones put on little shows for us and stuff. And then we do it all over again the next day. So I'm looking forward to that. That's just, to me, that's a perfect beach week. Hope you guys are doing well. I've got to tell you, I'm back with the Common Bond again this week. And I've got a couple of emails sent to me. I've received a couple of emails saying, lighten up, Curtis. Don't make it so cryptic. Don't make it so hard. Call it what you will. People have guessed it every week. There's never been a week where nobody guessed it. I can't think of anyone. Last week, Sheila from York, England, got it right. And I kind of miss those Brits. They are back in England. They left on Sunday. But those of you who listen to my show every week know that for the last 2 weeks, I've had four subjects of the king, four citizens of Great Britain. They come out here every year, and we spend a little time on the air when they're out here and, play some games and all that fun stuff. But now it's just me in the studio, and I really miss their presence tonight. But getting back to our common bond, I think I've made it a little easier tonight. You'll be the judge of that. Plus, I've been getting into the cars again. But whenever I read a rock biography or about a band or whatever, I start going down the rabbit hole of their albums and listening to them again and checking out old film clips and stuff. And if you get a chance, do yourself a favor and listen to the Cars from the late 70s and throughout the 80s. Some of that 80s music is real. It's dated. And what I mean is it sounds very much of the time. And arguably the Cars can fall into that category too. But there's a freshness about them too in the way that they, whimsically added the keyboards in and out of the arrangement. Elliot Easton's lead guitar playing. There's a lot of like little arrangement, many arrangements in every song. So I might play a Cars song in just a little bit. But we're going to start off tonight. We're going to do Common Bond at about, let's see, maybe 10:20 we'll start that. In the meantime, I'm going to play this song by The Quarters. I'm sorry, by Mount Joy. This is a song called Orange Blood. This is new music. And then I'll play a Cards tune, and then we'll jump right into Common Bond. Thank you again for listening to my show tonight. I'm Curtis Earth here at WPRK 91.5 FM.

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We got Mark listening in Virginia, in Farmville, Virginia. We have Rick listening up on Long Island, the island I mentioned earlier. And we have Lucy listening out there, too. We're going to send this one out to Lucy, who is a big fan of the Kravitz. This is Lenny Kravitz. Going out to Lucy.

bond awaits. All right, friends. There we go. That is our jingle. So nice, we had to play it twice. All right, so this is how this works. I'm going to give you, play for you five songs. I believe I have five songs here. And there is one word or one thing that unites all of these songs. Okay, so we have a prize element about this as well, a nice prize element. If you can figure out what the common bond is in the first two songs, you will win a special prize handed to you tomorrow night at my show, my trivia game show, at the Trap on Lee Road in Orlando, Florida. If you can't get the common bond till we get to the third and fourth song, it goes down 20%. And then if you know, the last two songs, you're really going to get it, but it'll be the first one to call. And that'll be a diminished prize, but it's still going to be a prize, and believe me, it'll be worthwhile. So here we go. I hate to be cryptic about that, but I have to be careful of my verbiage on the air. Easy for me to say. Here is our first song, and it's not exactly a rocker, my friends, but it is for this band. This is, well, you'll figure out who it is. Common Bond starts now. WPRK.

All right, we're playing Common Bond. That was your first song in our Common Bond of six songs. Here's the next one. We mentioned the Cars earlier, played some. Here is a Cars song that figures into this Common Bond.

0: pugs, geezers, doo-wop groups, a wise old turtle that looks like Quincy Jones. And you'll have your own When Harry Met Sally moment when you share a special kiss with Gizblow, the coked-up gremlin.
1: 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Want to let you know that Maggie Finley will be in right after me with Punk Rock in My PJs. So if you're loving the punk rock, keep it tuned here to WPRK 91.5 FM. Carrying on with our common bond, here is our third song. We're moving next to the next lower echelon of prizes. If you should get this right, our number, by the way, is 407-646-2915. Here is the third song.

covering his breathless. All right, carrying on. This is a band that one of our biggest fans of this show, Wendy, went to see with her boyfriend Mike last week, I believe it was, and said they loved it. Here is Berlin.

All right. Well, we had some good guesses. Bethany called in with her guess of breathing or breath. And then, of course, Wendy called in, as I thought she might. And I believe hers was candy or sweets. That is incorrect as well. Sorry, girls. They have ventured their guess. You can still venture your guess at 407-646-2915. We have prizes to give away.

Wait tomorrow night at my trivia game show at 7 p.m. at The Trap on Lee Road here in Orlando. Here is the fifth song.

And we have a winner. Yes, indeed. Mike Cruz got this one right. It is Oxygen. Now, you might remember we started off with Air Supply. Then we did a song by The Cars second, which was called Candy O. O is the symbol for oxygen. Then I had a song, Breathless. You need some oxygen when you're breathless. And You Take My Breath Away by Berlin. And then Breathe in the Air, Pink Floyd. Did a lot of breathing there. And then we ended with Love is Like Oxygen. And Mike got that right. Secondary shout out goes out to Wendy. Wendy said, she texted in and said, I know I used my guess already, but I was going to guess Oxygen because she picked out the candy O in the Cars thing, O being the oxygen symbol. Anyway, very clever. Don't forget, Maggie Finley is up next with Punk Rock and My PJs, but we still got a little time left to play some music for you. And then Maggie will be on at 11 o'clock. We thank you for listening to our little radio station here in Orlando, Florida, Winter Park to be exact. I want to shout out to all my Winter Park people. Hello, Leslie. Hello, Lucy. Hello, Sims family. Here is Rich LaRocca, and I've been playing some of him, a song of his for the last couple of weeks. He's a new artist out of South Carolina, originally from Garden City, New York. And he sent me some of his music. I liked it. If you have a band or if you're a singer with a pretty well-produced tape, something that's air quality ready, why not send it to me? It's curtisearth@gmail.com. curtisearth@gmail.com. And C-U-R-T-I-S, by the way. Here is Rich LaRocca with an apology.

0: Yeah, that was a rocker right there. That was Rich LaRocca, actually, and his song, An Apology. Now, guys, I want to tell you, coming up next is Maggie Finley, and she's in the studio now.
1: Hello.
0: Hey, Mags.
1: I just realized this thing doesn't have the cover on it, so.
0: Do you want this one?
1: No, I'm fine. I just noticed it.
0: All right. Well, I hope it won't affect your performance today.
1: I doubt it.
0: All right, good.
1: Yeah, it'll be
0: good. I'm going to be doing a Taylor Swift trivia show at the Hard Rock Cafe this Saturday night.
1: Fantastic.
0: Yeah. Are you going to be there?
1: I probably won't.
0: Okay. Do you like Taylor?
1: I absolutely do.
0: All right. Well, we're going to send this next song out to you. But if you guys like Taylor Swift, I just want to give you the info. You won't have to take your wallet out for this. You just go to their website, the Hard Rock Cafe, under the calendar section, I believe it is. And you can just register your team. They'll have an actual email there for you to use. And then we'll have a table ready for you this Saturday night, the 9th, Mother's Day Eve.
1: Actually. Oh, yeah, yeah. Mm-hmm.
0: And
1: how many teams can register, do you know?
0: I believe 40 teams can register.
1: And how many people can be on a team?
0: Up to 8.
1: Oh, that's a good sized team. Yeah,
0: yeah, yeah, yeah. So when we did the Friends trivia last year, it was maxed out. So,
1: really? Yeah.
0: Yeah. So that's why I recommend if somebody's interested in this.
1: Oh, yeah.
0: It'd be a nice thing to go mom and daughter or mom and son, you know?
1: You got to get your friends and like make sure that you know that like this person has this era, this person has this era kind of covered.
0: Oh, yeah.
1: In terms of like lyrics and happenings and whatnot. So.
0: Let me just ask you this. Say someone offered you some currency to be on their team as a Taylor Swift expert. Would you do it?
1: No, because I'm not an expert. There's so much lore. It would be so hard to be considered an expert on her because, like, you think her career is so short, but the catalog is massive.
0: She is.
1: The lore is far-reaching.
0: Yeah.
1: Because she had an early presence on, like, Tumblr. So.
0: She's like, prolific. She writes a lot.
1: Yeah.
0: Yeah. Oh, that's awesome. Well. But you heard it here first, folks. Maggie Finley is not an expert on Taylor Swift.
1: Not an expert. Big fan, not an expert.
0: Sending this one out to you.
1: Oprah.

0: And we're back. Don't forget, I'm hosting a Taylor Swift trivia night at the Hard Rock Cafe, 7 o'clock this Saturday night. And like I said, you won't have to take your wallet out to enjoy this. It's time for the word rumble.
1: Yay!
0: Are you ready for this?
1: I think I am.
0: All right, here we go.
1: How many letters?
0: I'll tell you right off the bat, there are 7 letters.
1: Okay, all right.
0: And it's one word.
1: Okay.
0: And if you're at home and you want to try to figure out my word rumble, I'll give you a little hint, too, to descramble this and what it might be. All right, so here are your letters. T as in teamwork. Mm-hmm. E as in Edward. P as in prudence. A as in aardvark. L as in love. O as in ocean. I as in indigo. It's one word, and the hint is, you're a gem.
1: Oh, well.
0: Do you have it already?
1: I mean, it's so polite.
0: That's right.
1: You just played the song. I feel like that one was too easy.
0: It was a bit
1: Love
0: easy.
1: It. Love it.
0: All right. Well, that's my time, actually, folks. Good job. That's the quickest you've ever done it. And, I mean, wouldn't it be terrible if you didn't figure that out?
1: I mean, it really would be. You're like, hello, Maggie. I could not have set this up for you anymore.
0: Just force-fed you this whole...
1: Right.
0: Anyway. All right. Well, I look forward to your show, darling. And, you know, everybody, thanks for listening. I really appreciate it. This is Curtis Earth, over and out till next Tuesday night. Bye-bye.

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Hey there, this is Maggie, and you are listening to Punk Rock in Your PJs here on WPRK 91.5 FM, Winter Park, the voice of Rollins College, the best in basement radio, all those fun things. Hey, it is just after 11. I am here until midnight playing an hour of punk rock fun for you. Today has been a weird day, and right now I am struggling with some tooth pain, for which I have an appointment on Thursday. So if I'm a little disjointed or, scattered's the word. That's why. It's because everything is very... Not everything. One tooth. One very specific tooth. Very sensitive in my mouth. So it's fun. I've been to the dentist twice already for it. And they're like, yeah, we don't see anything. We need to send you to a specialist. I was like, great. Grand. That sounds very expensive. Anyway, so I'm kind of having a weird week. Hopefully you are having a better week. Yesterday we had May the 4th be with you. Today, depending on what you celebrate, it's Cinco de Mayo or Revenge of the 5th, or maybe you celebrate Revenge of the 6th, you know, like Revenge of the Sith. Or maybe you celebrate both days, because some people do that, because why not? But I was a little too distracted today with this tooth pain. Anyway, it's fine. It's fine. It'll be fine. We're going to get through this together. I got music for you. You just heard the Ramones with Blitzkrieg Bop. I've had a little weirdness on my end with some of my music, so we're just going to see how it goes tonight. And hopefully we will not encounter any issues. Bear with me. So the general format of the show is I chat a little bit in the first half hour, and then in the second half hour it's just solid music. So... that should be fun. Either way, we're going to go ahead and play the next song, which should be by the Groovy Ghoulies. But we're going to find out because, again, weird music issues. But let's see what happens. And go.

All right, that was the Methadones with "The Mess We Made." Before that, we heard the Riverdales, "I Don't Want to Go to the Party," and the Groovy Ghoulies before that with "The Highwayman." I will probably just kind of do this little intro-y thing. I mean, I don't know. I might just not talk after this. So I'll just get all the little things out right now. First of all, you're listening to Punk Rock in Your PJs here on WPRK 91.5 FM. 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You just scroll down and it'll see like join playlist chat. It's quite easy. You can also find out what you've been listening to in any given show that I've played. You can listen from that website to the past 2 weeks worth of shows of any of the shows we have aired. It's really cool feature. It's really cool feature. I love it. I use it a lot because I honestly can't tune in to all of the shows on WPRK that I want to listen to every week. Inevitably, I can't even listen to all the shows that I want to listen to in total, even using the Spinatron site. But this helps greatly with that because let's face it, I do at some point need sleep. And you do too. You do too. And we understand that. So whether or not you work nights and you sleep during the day or vice versa, and you just can't, or you just miss your favorite show on PRK, like you can listen to it later. It's the coolest thing. I love that. Of course, you can always find us at 91.5 on your FM radio dial. And you can listen on the app. That's probably my favorite way to listen live is through the app. Because honestly, in my house, I have a radio. And it doesn't always come in clearly. Like, it's the radio we have for emergencies. Like our hurricane radio. So it's not great. And so if I'm driving around, obviously I can listen in my car. But if I'm otherwise at home, at work, whatever, I can listen through the app and it's pretty cool. It's the WPRK app. So that's another way you can listen. All right. So let's see. We've got lots more music for you. Up next, I've got the Suicide Machines, the Teenage Bottle Rocket, and the Distillers. And after that, who knows what we'll play. But if you stay tuned, you will find out because you'll hear it. So anyway, I want to say thanks so much for listening tonight. I'm so glad you're here and I'll see you next week for more Punk Rock in Your PJs. I am here till midnight. This is the Suicide Machines. I believe this is going to be New Girl that's going to play. Here we go.

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0: In the summer of 1993, the Supreme Court ruled that the hours between 10 p.m. and 6 a.m. be declared safe harbor, during which time it is legal to broadcast material which may be considered objectionable to certain listeners. As a progressive-minded station, WPRK applauds the court's ruling. However, the opinions and views expressed in the music do not necessarily reflect the opinions of WPRK or Rollins College. In the interest of fairness, WPRK warns that some of the material aired between 10 p.m. and 6 a.m. may be considered rude or objectionable to certain listeners. If you have any questions regarding the court ruling or our safe harbor policy, feel free to contact us here at WPRK.
1: This program is coming to you via Relay 2 satellite, a spacecraft orbiting the Earth at a speed of over 17,000 miles per hour. The musical selections you're about to hear were first tape recorded and fed into a transmitter where they were beamed to Relay 2 spacecraft. As you listen to the musical selections, note the clarity and excellent stereophonic separation between the left and right channels, even after traversing 12,000 miles of space.

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1: Ever been to the movies or a football game or even around your own neighborhood and thought, man, how much more enjoyable would this be if I didn't have to cringe everywhere I chose to sit down? Cigarette butts, candy wrappers, wet naps, and other grotesque items tend to decorate our surroundings, becoming so commonplace we barely even notice. Well, it's time for us to notice, and not just notice, but make a change. Here we are as students at the beautiful Rollins College, and the dedicated staff does a wonderful job of keeping the campus up and tidy. Well, it's time to throw them the assist and make their jobs easier. Please, use the designated receptacles for trash, and recycling is now easier than ever with color-coded containers. Let's leave this world a little bit better than we found it, starting right here at Rollins College in Winter Park, where we call home. And that's definitely something to cheer about. This is sponsored by KRB, a.k.a. Keep Rollins Beautiful.
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1: That was out of sight. I mean, it really was. How did you play that?
2: In the summer of 1993, the Supreme Court ruled that the hours between 10 p.m. and 6 a.m. be declared safe harbor, during which time it is legal to broadcast material which may be considered objectionable to certain listeners. As a progressive-minded station, WPRK applauds the court's ruling. However, the opinions and views expressed in the music do not necessarily reflect the opinions of WPRK or Rollins College. In the interest of fairness, WPRK warns that some of the material aired between 10 p.m. and 6 a.m. may be considered rude or objectionable to certain listeners. If you have any questions regarding the court ruling or our safe harbor policy, feel free to contact us here at WPRK.

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5: In the summer of 1993, the Supreme Court ruled that the hours between 10 p.m. and 6 a.m. be declared safe harbor, during which time it is legal to broadcast material which may be considered objectionable to certain listeners. As a progressive-minded station, WPRK applauds the court's ruling. However, the opinions and views expressed in the music do not necessarily reflect the opinions of WPRK or Rollins College. In the interest of fairness, WPRK warns that some of the material aired between 10 p.m. and 6 a.m. may be considered rude or objectionable to certain listeners. If you have any questions regarding the court ruling of our safe harbor policy, feel free to contact us here at WPRK.

0: 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And if you're ready to take flight into the great unknown, I've got something new just for you. 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
1: So we're going to the Elsewhere.

somebody-ness. When the street lights in your veins go on, and summer walking up and down the sidewalk of your grin, diamonds twinkling on the street, the thirst of our cool. On the shorelines of a smile, washing up against moon shuttle lit eyes, freeing impulses, whereas folk we lure, laughter in the face of death, the carnival of flowers sprouting from closed fists, earth skin, the perfume of stones kissing cuss words, the rhythm echoing reverb, rhythm. Wear the garments of Jupiter genius, sparkling of spaceships, scattered in desire, dressed in vibration, cooking on a stove skillet. Afro curl satellite levitate, sitting like a turban comb, the skies, heavenwards. Embrace the marvelous daydreams born in the forest of our refuge. We were born to be sun ray, radiant, falling upon the horizon newly each day, shining, waywardness. 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Let's go to the elsewhere. Set loose, where as we escape into the strangeness, whispers of flesh as mirror, supernatural stances, treasuring the mystery of ourselves, where the spirits dwell from not so distant constellations looming.

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There's revolution.

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12: In the summer of 1993, the U.S. Supreme Court ruled that the hours between 10 p.m. and 6 a.m. be declared safe harbor, during which time it is legal to broadcast material that can be considered objectionable to certain listeners. As a progressive-minded station, WPRK supports the court's ruling. However, in the interest of fairness, WPRK warns that certain material played during safe harbor may be considered rude or objectionable to certain listeners. If you have any questions regarding the court's ruling, please feel free to contact us at WPRK at 407-646-2241.
13: Hello. 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The party is over with. Grab your stuff and go.
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multiplicity adjustment, readjustment, synthesis, isotope, teleportation, transmolecularization, frequency polarization. 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

0: I invite you every Tuesday evening at 10 p.m. to listen to my show. 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
1: Well, they blew the horns, and the walls came down.
2: 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As a progressive-minded station, WPRK applauds the court's ruling. However, the opinions and views expressed in the music do not necessarily reflect the opinions of WPRK or Rollins College. In the interest of fairness, WPRK warns that some of the material aired between 10 p.m. and 6 a.m. may be considered rude or objectionable to certain listeners. 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
1: Hear that? 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

life. 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I didn't anticipate rainy days. 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I got baptized by the seaside. 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

trolls. And those apocalyptic visions, bowls of rice with chopsticks in them vertically sitting. Thomas over the door with the frying pan of war. Jerry very perturbed like you, gotta be kidding me.

What's going on? You are tuned in to Elsewhere Radio, where we got all rhythm, no algorithm. And if you're ready to take flight into the great unknown, I've got something new just for you. So strap in and stay tuned for the best in surreal blues from Aja Monet.

somebody-ness. When the streetlights in your veins go on, and summer walking up and down the sidewalk of your grin, diamonds twinkling on the street, the thirst of our cool. On the shorelines of a smile, washing up against moon shuttle-lit eyes, freeing impulses, whereas folk we lure, laughter in the face of death, the carnival of flowers sprouting from closed fists, earth skin, the perfume of stones kissing cuss words, the rhythm echoing reverb, riffing. Where the garments of Jupiter genius sparkling of spaceships scattered in desire, dressed in vibration, cooking on a stove skillet. Afro curl satellite levitate, sitting like a turban comb, the skies, heavenwards. Embrace the marvelous daydreams born in the forest of our refuge. We were born to be sun ray, radiant, falling upon the horizon newly each day, shining, waywardness. Let's go. Let's go to the elsewhere. Set loose, where as we escape into the strangeness, whispers of flesh as mirror, supernatural stances, treasuring the mystery of ourselves, where the spirits dwell, from not so distant constellations looming. Let's go to the elsewhere.

There's liberation in the elsewhere. There's revolution.

0: of your stay there necessarily. So you'll see a lot of places, whether it's a national park, a state park, or local parks that have something along those lines in terms of amenities. People started talking about how they were going to put a Hillstone in because it was on the lake. And it was like, no, they're talking about a little cafe.
1: Right.
0: They're talking about doing little – like they already do concerts there. They're just talking about making a better space for it.
1: Right.
0: And there was a lot of freak out about it. And so I attended another meeting, a follow-up meeting to that. They apologized, to their credit.
1: Mm-hmm.
0: Everybody there, the city, the park, because it's owned by the city or it's run by the city, I should say, was like, okay, look, we're not turning this into a theme park. We are not looking to create something that is not valuable to people. It's not about – everything we do is about plants. And it's about the legacy of Harry P. Lew and his family for donating this in the first place. We're just trying to keep up with the times. And so they scaled phase one back a little bit. And I think there's still some people upset about it. But I'm like, yeah, let's do this. Like my internal clock, my internal biases are always, my clock is ticking for these things. I want to have these babies in Orlando as quickly as possible.
1: Yeah.
0: Oh, this analogy has gotten away from me.
1: It's going.
0: Did you ever look at that and go, you know, are there circumstances where you're looking at progress and you just go, yeah, that's too much? Or do you ever think about your internal biases that way, like especially from a news perspective? Like I try to keep myself out of it, but obviously I feel strongly about certain things.
1: Yeah, I try really hard to look at the thing and look beyond how I feel it would impact me and look at how it would impact the community and thousands and thousands of people. It's not just about, we all get caught up in this like, well, it's my life, it's about me. But we are one of many, right? We are part of communities. And so we need to be able to look outside of ourselves and look at how things impact those around us and how they could positively impact those around us, right? And so, you know, so much of the hubbub with the Lew Gardens thing, it is such a beautiful resource and it's such a great place to go and to spend time. I've been there many, many, many times with my son. We're members. We love walking through the gardens. And it needs a pick-me-up. It needs a refresh. And I think that that would just be so positive and beneficial for our city at large. And, you know, the people who live around it are generally the ones who are raising such a stink and a fuss because there's going to be more traffic and there's going to be more people and it's going to be noisy and loud and
0: busy.
1: That's
0: exactly what they sound
1: and
0: like, too.
1: It is.
0: Yeah, that
1: and they're
0: going to
1: park on my street. And it's just like, listen, you would benefit from this even if you can't see it at this moment. And you're also catastrophizing a little bit. There's not going to be cars double parked up and down all the streets. I'm pretty sure, like you said, parking was one of the things that they want to improve and create more of.
0: Yeah.
1: You know, there are ways to offset the fears that you are anticipating that you don't even know are going to be true. And so this reminds me of in my neighborhood, there was when we first moved in, there were plans to build on the corner by my neighborhood, a Checkers. And the people in my neighborhood lost their minds about this Checkers. The backup of the traffic is going to be insane of people trying to get in and out of this Checkers, and it's going to be awful, and it's going to ruin our neighborhood.
0: It's Checkers.
1: It's a Checkers. It has been there for 5 years. There hasn't been a single problem with the Checkers. But these people had these so much fear built up of like what could be and what they think is going to happen. And maybe it wasn't even their original thought. They heard somebody else be like, oh, the parking's going to be awful.
0: Yeah.
1: And so they're like, you're right. It is. And then it just snowballs. And none of those fears came true. The Checkers is perfectly fine. I very rarely ever see anybody there. You know what I mean? So like it's not causing this chaotic, horrific thing. And I think this is a similar situation with Lew Gardens, where people are just catastrophizing what they think is going to be awful if they make these changes. Like, you don't even know if that's going to be the case. I just think people are so resistant to any kind of change that could impact them anything less than positively. And, like, that's a problem. You need to step outside of that.
0: I think there's definitely those types of people. Mm-hmm. And I think a lot of those people don't realize that there's opportunity for feedback. So this was one of the – I went to a public meeting and

0: there collecting feedback. Not only – I actually went to two. So one was for Lou Gardens. One was for this crosswalk. They were completely separate meetings. And it's like, we want to hear from people. Like, we're not assuming we have the best plan.
1: Right.
0: And that's why we want to get this from people. So the people who are just going to be against it no matter what. I think the other component that frustrates me sometimes is the – well, it has to be done perfectly. If it can't be done perfectly,
1: it shouldn't be done.
0: It shouldn't be done.
1: Yeah.
0: And I don't know. I mean, like, why would you? It's that, what's the saying? Great, perfect is the enemy of good or great or whatever it is. And it's like, we need something. We all agree for the most part that this needs to be done, whether it's the redo of Corinne and Virginia Drive or Edgewater Drive or this crosswalk on Mills. We need to do something to improve the space that we have, make it more walkable, make it more accessible, help the businesses there. But we have to do something to do that. Like, and even if we don't all agree on exactly what that's going to be, let's try to make some progress on it.
1: Right. Well, and, the whole thing, it's meant to be collaborative, right? That's the point of these meetings. That's the point of these public comment and the city saying, like, hey, here's what we're thinking. Come tell us what you're thinking. Mm-hmm. And it's meant to be. We are a community, and we can work collaboratively to get better, right? And so for me, I'm always just – internally I'm begging people, hey, okay, so you heard this idea. You instantly – your hackles are raised, and you don't like it because of XYZ reason. So then take a beat and think about what could fix that, what you think could be done to offset it. Like, don't just – grumble, shut it down so that it like this can't happen. Be part of the process and discuss like what could be done, right? What are some things that could be changed or upgraded or fixed to make it better? Because the objective is to always make things better, right? So instead of just being a stonewall, like, no, take a beat and think about like what are the yeses. You know, and so that's just always in something that I've definitely learned through my time in news is to just take a second, you know, because it doesn't have to be this like instantly. I don't like it. So it's a no.
0: So I wanted to talk about your appearance on the show, because I think this kind of speaks to internal biases back in 2019. Mm-hmm. And again, I would encourage people to go and listen to that because it's a great show. Chantal was just so willing to play along with all of the dumb stuff that I was saying that was coming out of my mouth. But I wanted to see, because I love having journalists on. I want to keep doing that. I might switch it up for the rest of May because Fringe Festival is coming up. So I might have some people who are performing or maybe some other people who've been on the show before come in. But I'm really enjoying having people who do news, cover news locally, and getting to know them a little bit better.
1: Yeah.
0: Whether that's Steve Mort, who hosted Newsnight for a long time on WUCF, is now hosting Talking Central Florida on Central Florida Public Media. He's got this British accent. You'd think he was a straight up news guy. And then he came on and talked for an hour and a half about early 90s house music.
1: Oh, there you go.
0: Because that's his jam.
1: Yeah.
0: That is something that he absolutely loves. And I love that component of it. But one of the things I used to do was a game at the beginning when I didn't know people all that well. And it was a, what do you think about this thing? It was usually something in pop culture or something along those lines. And it had a name like, instead of yes or no or up or down, it was peanut butter or jelly. So peanut butter if you like something, jelly if you didn't.
1: Right.
0: Do you remember what yours was?
1: Is this the apple pie one?
0: Apple was one of them. Apples was definitely one of the topics that I brought up. So yours was Alvin or the Chipmunks.
1: Oh.
0: And so I was just throwing stuff out like apples to you. But I did want to play this one because I think it brings up two things that I wanted to talk about bias wise.
1: Okay.
0: All right. So here's this from all the way back. We're going in a time machine. Woo!
1: Oh my gosh.
0: Woo.
2: How do you feel about Alvin and the Chipmunks of self-driving cars?
3: Right now, I'd say Chipmunks.
2: Yeah.
3: Just because they're not tested enough. You know what I mean? I'm not confident in enough to be super excited about it. I know they've been driving around Lake Nona and doing a lot of testing here in Central Florida. We're kind of a hub for it. But until it's a little bit more proven, I'm going to go Chipmunks.
2: Are you looking forward to the day when Lake Nona, we like stop hearing from them because the driverless cars have taken over?
3: Yeah. Yeah,
2: I like
3: be
2: that as a.
3: I'm excited about it.
2: As a,
3: yeah, let's same, do it.
2: Same. No offense to anybody in Lake Nona. I'm not even sure the radio station's signal gets down there.
3: Yeah.
2: So I doubt anybody from there is listening.
3: It's always funny to me hearing, you know, Lake Nona's, oh, it's in Orlando. I was like, but it's so far away.
2: It's not.
3: It's not.
2: Really.
3: I know they use Orlando police, and I know that it's near the Orlando airport.
2: Yeah.
3: But it's very, they are their own being down there.
2: They, yeah, they're self-contained. Mm-hmm. So when it does get cut off from humanity, yeah, like there's this dome around mm-hmm. it. Yeah, we'll know why.
3: And they're doing all their high-tech medical self-driving car
2: yeah.
3: stuff. Yeah.
2: Yeah. All right. Okay. Sorry, Lake Nona. How do you feel about...
0: Oh, okay. I did want to play that again. Yeah. So I did want to bring this up because I heard two biases in there.
3: Yeah.
0: One, you don't like self-driving cars.
3: I still don't.
0: Still don't. 6.5 years later. And one, I mean, I heard my own in there too. Lake Nona is, I don't even consider it part of Orlando.
3: And I still don't.
0: Yeah. It's yeah. really out there. I love what they're doing. I love the idea of a more planned community, whether that's Baldwin Celebration, mm-hmm. Lake Nona. But there's also something that, you know, doesn't appeal to me. Like, I would never want to live there because yeah. it doesn't have this sense of community that I know exists in the areas that I like to go and I live in.
3: Yeah. It to me, it just feels very encapsulated. Like, it feels mm-hmm. very shut off. You know, it's like, I don't live in Orlando. I live in Lake Nona, mm-hmm. and we're our own thing. You know, it just feels very, you know, not part of the fabric of.
0: It doesn't have any dirt under its fingernails
3: yeah.
0: either.
3: It's like all shiny.
0: Yeah, I want it a little bit. It was the same reason I used to like going downtown versus what's now Disney Springs.
3: Yeah.
0: It's like, there's a little danger. A little bit of danger.
3: Yeah.
0: So having said that, now that I know that you hate both Lake Nona and self-driving cars,
3: so
0: I might be putting words in your mouth. How would that affect you? And again, I'm asking from my perspective because I know how it affects me when I'm thinking about the stories that I want to run in the community paper. But how do you think that would affect you when stories come down the pike and you're producing stories about certain things, like something like that comes up?
3: Yeah, it's such an interesting thing. You really have to check your biases and check your mental state when you encounter stories like that, because I may, you know, grumble about it, but mm-hmm. I also know that this needs to be reported and that other people do love it or other people do care. Like, it's that thinking outside of yourself, right? And so it definitely took me time to learn that. And to be able to move past that.
0: Yeah.
3: Yeah, it took years in the industry for me to get to the point where I'm like, okay, I may hate this. I may think this is stupid and it doesn't belong on the airwaves. However, this is not the Chantal show, right? Like, this is to serve.
0: I would watch that show.
3: Thank you so much.
0: Yeah, yeah, yeah.
3: This is to serve my viewers, right? And this story may matter to a good size of them. You know what I mean? So, like, you have to just learn that ability to like step out from your own wants and needs and dislikes and likes. And it took me time. But if, you know, if you were to come to me and be like, Chantal, I need your help in the community paper. I need you to go write this story about Waymo. I would grumble and be annoyed about it.
0: Yeah, I would put you in a Waymo.
3: I would never get in a Waymo.
0: Oh, no, no, no. You're going to have to. Because this would be the perfect story is that someone who absolutely hates the idea of that, hey, you know what? We're going to order you one and you're going to ride here and ride back and then report in on what that experience was like.
3: Yeah. Yeah. And you know, it
0: makes for a good story.
3: It sure does. And that's the thing. You know, it's just because you don't like it doesn't mean it's not a good story. Doesn't mean it's not valuable and need, you know, doesn't mean it doesn't need to be told. So
0: I think the other side of that bias issue and like thinking about what stories are important, even though you love something. And so, oh, am I covering this too much? Is being as plugged in as we are is forgetting sometimes the audience has no idea about certain things that happen every year. So I was thinking about Fringe Festival, mm-hmm. which is coming up later this month. It's amazing. Go to yourcommunitypaper.com to learn more about Fringe, or just go to orlandofringe.org to learn about it. But it always comes up every year. I'm just like, oh gosh, another Fringe story. And to me, I love Fringe.
3: Yeah.
0: But we've written about it.
3: Oh, there's only so many Fringe stories you can write.
0: A million times.
3: Yeah.
0: But I do want to introduce that to more people because I want more people to know about it.
1: Yeah.
0: So I think there's that component too, is that, you know, you have to stop for a minute, look at something and go, okay, put myself in the audience's perspective.
1: Yeah. My husband really helps me with that too, because, you know, I'm obviously by force extremely dialed in to news and happenings and what's going on. Whereas my husband is not chronically online, and he's not as, you know, dialed in and finger on the pulse of everything around him. And so he's a good reminder for me. He frequently reminds me that, like, the vast majority of people aren't as informed mm-hmm. and aren't as up on what's going on when with anything, you know, not just like hyper local community stuff, but even on a national level. If you're not consuming late night news or reading the papers or whatever every single day, you're completely unaware. And so he's constantly a good reminder for me of, like, just because I'm, you know, something's oversaturated for me or mm-hmm. overdone or I'm tired of hearing about it, doesn't mean that everyone else is.
0: Right.
1: Yeah.
0: All right. Well, let's leave it at that for now. We've got, we're done with the first hour.
1: Wow.
0: Yeah. Goes by fast. I'm enjoying to talk to you. Chantal Watts is here with me on To a Certain Degree. My name is Nick. You can find out more about Chantal, or you will be able to find out more about. Oh, no, you can, because you have we have an episode up of you already from 2019.
1: From the dark ages.
0: So many moons ago. go to a website called toacertaindegree.com. You can subscribe to the podcast. That's also To a Certain Degree. If you want to text us any questions or comments, you can do that at 407-646-2915. And we're going to play another couple of songs that Chantal has picked for today to get you moving, to get you going on this Wednesday. How about some Olivia Dean?
1: Oh, I love her.
0: Let Alone the One You Love.
1: Yes.
0: Let Alone the One. Okay.
1: It'll make sense when you hear
0: it. Leave them alone. leave the one you love alone, I think is what I'm getting. Is that the message?
1: No.
0: Oh, okay, great. I'm glad we're listening to this together then. And you'll hear that on WPRK Winter Park, Florida. You're listening to A Certain Degree.

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1: I don't know if that's the right sound for this. 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

0: Goldford on WPRK, Winter Park, Florida. You're listening to A Certain Degree. Good morning. My name is Nick. We are here every week. I am here every week from 8 to 10. Chantal Watts is with me. Maybe I was just a Freudian slip that I want you to be my permanent co-host.
1: I accept.
0: Okay, great.
1: Say less.
0: I don't need to have any guests on anymore. It'll just be me and Chantal for forever. if you miss any of the show today, please, please, please go ahead and subscribe to or consider subscribing to a podcast called To a Certain Degree. That's the name of the show. I'm here from 8 to 10 every week. I've been very, very lucky to have people who have not only news industry background, because I want to talk to local journalists and how they're telling stories, but just amazing people overall, like Chantal, who's been a good friend for a while now.
1: Long time.
0: Yeah, long time friend.
1: Yeah.
0: You can also hear her on the last time she was on, which was 2019.
1: The good old days.
0: We played a lot of fun and games. We did bad business ideas.
1: Terrible,
0: we did.
1: Those.
0: Yeah, it was so much fun. And I listened back to a little bit of it, and it was all, yeah, I think you were on right around Halloween.
1: Okay.
0: And so all of the bad business ideas, which is where I picked. Yeah.
1: Yeah.
0: Which I pitched terrible, terrible ideas. And the person is talking to me still for some reason after I tell them that. I did want to switch over and talk a little bit about this month's community paper. So I'm very proud of the paper that just came out. This is going to be the May issue, and it was the service issue.
1: Yeah.
0: So we've been trying to theme our issues over the course of the year. So we've had the green issue. We're having a people issue coming up. So it'll be about local grads in June, and then we'll be profiling some local influencers. So as always, if anybody has any ideas, any suggestions, you can follow us on social or you can go to yourcommunitypaper.com and there's a form you can fill out there. We'd love to hear from people. I did want to talk to you a little bit because one of the groups of people that I want to talk to are people who moved away from Orlando and then came back.
1: Okay.
0: Because I think it's very interesting in many ways because I have this chip on my shoulder about people who left Orlando, especially in the early 2000s. Like, I can't do the thing that I, especially the creative thing that I want to do here. So I have to go to LA. I have to go to New York. I have to go here, there, everywhere. And I was like, no, you can stay here. And Orlando would be great. Yeah. And so I'd really like to talk to people along those lines. So for May, we have the service issue. I love this story. Jessica Battisti was an intern for us. She's just about to graduate from UCF. And she wrote this great story about the docent programs at a few of the museums around town. And these are, you know, and there's a lot of volunteer opportunities in this issue. And, you know, one of the things is some of these volunteer opportunities are very straightforward, like the Center for Independent Living. You can go and help people who need help. You can help them install things that help them get through and get around in their buildings and their homes, that sort of thing. But there are some like the docent programs where you might need to do a little, you know, actually you do need to do training, right? You do need to know what this gallery or what this exhibit is all about and be able to talk to that. And I find that so fascinating because I love the story behind what the artist was thinking or what the artist was doing. So luckily, you know, as a member of the media, I have access to that. So when the Florida Prize, which is one of my favorite events at the Orlando Museum of Art that's coming up at the end of this month, when that comes in, there's usually a media preview, and we get to meet most of the artists that are part of that.
1: Awesome.
0: It's fantastic. It is fantastic. Because I think if you're just looking at something and you just see it, maybe you like it, maybe you don't. But if you don't know the context of it, there's so much of a richer story there. So I really like that. So if you want to become a docent, there's some information about that. I know you're just seeing this for the first time.
1: Yeah.
0: So did anything jump out to you? We've already talked about Lou Gardens. We talked a little bit about the crosswalk on Mills 50. There was a story about how to become a volunteer at the Audubon Center.
1: Yeah, and I do specifically want to shout out, I see that when you're talking about various places you can volunteer, you all have a write-up in here about the Adult Literacy League.
0: Mm-hmm.
1: I absolutely love the Adult Literacy League. The folks over there are just some of the most hardworking, caring people around. I volunteered for the Adult Literacy League for about 2 years. If you're unfamiliar with it, it's an organization that works to help teach adults how to read.
0: Mm-hmm.
1: many of those adults, English is their second language, or, you know, they just didn't have the opportunity to learn how to become a strong reader throughout their youth. And so they're playing catch up, or they're just trying to strengthen the skills that they do have. And so, you know, you can come in as a volunteer and meet with them, you know, as frequently as you're able, and work with them to strengthen those skills and gain that confidence with their reading. And for some of the adults that are being helped, it's so that maybe they can take citizenship tests, or they can land jobs to help support their families, or go back to school, whatever the case may be. They just need a little bit of help and guidance to feel more confident in their skills.
0: Mm-hmm.
1: And so it's such an awesome program. And I unfortunately had to wind down my time volunteering for them when I started working again. But if you have even just an hour a week, and you feel like you're a good reader and reading is something you're passionate about, I cannot urge you enough to donate some time to the Adult Literacy League.
0: I think that was the other component of this, is just a reminder that we're all busy. We all have stuff going on. But yeah, if you do have, like you said, just an hour, some time here or there, even if it's an hour a month.
1: Literally.
0: If you can go out and find a space that speaks to you too, mm-hmm, right? It should be something that you're passionate about, whether it's helping people find food or find healthy food or things of that nature.
1: Or working with animals. Or,
0: absolutely.
1: You know, doing something in the art space.
0: Yep.
1: Or reading with, you know, you can do the libraries if you're a big reader. Mm-hmm. There's so many opportunities to just, you know, do a little, give back to your community in just very small ways.
0: So a reminder to do that, was the goal for this issue. A few other things that are happening around Orlando, over in the Soto District along Michigan, on Michigan Avenue. Testing regularly ensures accurate treatment. That's a group, obviously that's a long name, so they just go by TREAT. It's a testing facility over in the Soto area, so they will test. They do testing for free. You can go there. And also OIC Inspired expanded its services in the Mills 50 area. So it's got all the stuff under one roof. What they were finding is people were coming to them. This is the nonprofit arm of OIC Orlando Immunology Center. And what they were finding is by not having labs and pharmacy in-house, people were leaving and not necessarily going to get that stuff done. So now that they have all that stuff in-house, they can, I think, be more, what's the word I'm looking for? Be more effective.
1: Yeah. And yeah, for testing, he's referring to HIV, STI testing.
0: Yes.
1: Not driver's testing.
0: Right. Exactly. Thank you for that. Another story we have, I think some people have heard about it already, coming up in June, Orlando is going to be hosting the 34th annual Southern Fried Poetry Slam, which that'll be fun. It's going to have a special focus on local authors or Neil Hurston. That's going to be coming together. And they need volunteers for that, too. So you could volunteer to help out. You can actually volunteer to be a judge as well. So as the Poetry Slam is happening, which you've never been to a Poetry Slam, it's two people kind of facing off, or groups facing off through poetry. So very nonviolent, hopefully, I would imagine. And then you can be a judge for that as well. So I love everything about that. A couple other things. The Orlando Museum of Art, I think this is a story that most people have heard, but they received reaccreditation after having some issues a few years ago with a not very well done thing that happened. I'm trying to be subtle, but
1: as subtle as a heart attack.
0: Yeah, they basically had an issue with one of their exhibits being full of fakes.
1: It's like forged art.
0: Yeah.
1: But they're coming back.
0: Yeah. So you can pick up issue of the community paper. Oh, I should also mention Nick D'Alessandro, who is provided us with a trivia that we'll be doing a little bit later on. He also wrote an article about Mr. Rogers. So we were like, okay, what's his service more than the guy who really told us all to be service-oriented,
1: yeah,
0: which is Mr. Rogers.
1: We love Mr. Rogers.
0: Yeah. And then, actually, I did want to call you out and thank you again on the air.
1: Me?
0: Yeah, because you are the inspiration behind this column. It's called In Good Company.
1: Oh, my favorite.
0: You were traveling and you saw something similar to this in another publication, mm-hmm, called The Bollard, which I think is up in Portland, Maine.
1: Portland, Maine.
0: Yep. And we reached out to them and we said, hey, a reader and a good friend of the paper suggested we do something similar to this. Would you guys mind if we borrowed your idea and we gave them credit for it. And they're like, yeah, as long as you call it something different. So it was called the Regulars over for them. And so we called it In Good Company. And basically we go to businesses and we ask them, who is a customer of yours that we should interview? Who's someone doing interesting things or comes in all the time and you can't stop talking to? That sort of thing. And we've had some – it's just so much fun. Juliet Kahn has been writing that for us since the beginning, and it's been really a lot of fun. And this month is a young woman from one of your favorite places in the world.
1: In the world.
0: The New Romantics Bookstore.
1: Such a gem. I love that bookstore so much.
0: And you're going there tonight, I think, right?
1: Yeah. Well, I'm going to an event put on by them, but it's at the Mead Gardens.
0: Oh, nice. Because
1: it's a larger author, so – a lot more people wanted to come out for this event, so they moved off-site to a bigger venue. But, New Romantics is constantly putting out wonderful events, and not even just author signings for books, but they'll do, book clubs. They'll do...
0: There's the market that they do.
1: They do, yeah, and they'll do, like, craft nights. And they'll, you know, there's just... It's such a great little hub for the community, and there's something for everyone.
0: Would you call it a third space?
1: Absolutely.
0: Okay.
1: Yeah, you can absolutely go in there. They've got great, like, comfy seating. And if you just need a minute and you want to sit with your book and read or you know, whatever the case may be, it's such a great space. And obviously, if you have the funds and the ability to purchase something while you're there, great. But I don't think they would ever turn somebody away who just needs to take a couple minutes and
0: hang out,
1: have a quiet space.
0: Yeah.
1: Yeah.
0: I was wondering, because you do a lot of remote work, one of the stories that we have coming up, I mentioned the editorial calendar, is about third spaces.
1: Yeah.
0: Originally was going to run earlier this year, but when I was having a call with the writer and our graphic designer to try to come up with some ideas for what the cover photo might be, mm-hmm. I realized that every one of us, all three of us, had a different idea of what a third space is.
1: Yeah.
0: So for one of us, it was just a space where you can go and work remotely. That was it. So as long as they have Wi-Fi,
1: then it was a third space.
0: Then it was a third space.
1: Okay.
0: Another person thought it was just a matter of, you know, also that plus coffee, and then maybe some events happen there.
1: Sure.
0: And so, what is your definition of a third space? Because I didn't realize how often we throw that term around.
1: Yeah.
0: And that how well defined it is by the person who coined the phrase.
1: So for me, a third space, So many things that are called third spaces, in my mind, are not true third spaces. Mm-hmm. Because for me, the key tenet of a third space is no requirement to purchase something.
0: Yes.
1: It is somewhere that you can go and be amongst members of your community that is not your home, that is not your office, that you can just exist without having to spend money, without having to, like, pay for entry. A lot of spaces that I will call a third space, like, you know, we love going to Blackbird Cafe, and that's very frequently referred to as a third space. However, you're not going to walk in there and just sit at a table and play a board game and not spend any money. It would be disrespectful to the business. And so to me, while I understand why it's called a third space, mm-hmm. it's not a true one because you have to spend money to be there. So for my own personal requirements of a proper third space, it needs to be somewhere that you can go where you do not have to spend money to be able to unwind and enjoy and be with people. And so recently on a trip, my family and I were in Seattle, Washington last summer, and we stumbled on what I call a real true third space. And it was this park in the middle of Seattle called Occidental Square. I think that's how you would say that word. I've only ever read it. But it was just this amazing space. They had tables and chairs and benches. They had a tiny micro green soccer field. They had, you know, lawn games mm-hmm. and just like all of these, this tiny carved out spot in the middle of the city. And it was filled with people, filled with families and couples out talking and friends reminiscing, and you didn't have to spend any money, but you could bring your food and your coffee and kick back, and the kids were playing and there was games everywhere, and it was just like this gathering space where you could go and not have to open up your wallet to enjoy it.
0: Right.
1: And so that to me was a true proper third space.
0: I think another part of that, and I think that is absolutely one of the components of a third space, mm-hmm. right? And I think another component is, or by the definition, is where people gather to exchange ideas.
1: Yeah.
0: Right? And so there is a component of recreation sometimes. There's mm-hmm. a component of relaxing. There's all those things. But there's also that idea that I can exchange ideas. So I think to your point, like the perfect definition, Blackbird doesn't count
1: right.
0: necessarily. So I almost think we need to a third space with an asterisk.
1: Yeah.
0: Or like is it a fourth space for lack of a better term?
1: Was it like is it a third? It's just like when streamers have their tiers, ad supported or ad free. It's like is it a third space free or a third space paid?
0: Paid, yeah.
1: Right?
0: Oh,
1: like,
0: that's a good idea.
1: You know what I mean?
0: Yeah.
1: And so you could compile if you're doing an edition of the community paper talking about third spaces. Make sure that you compile
0: yeah.
1: the free third spaces.
0: I love that.
1: And the paid third spaces.
0: Okay, we're going to do that. If anybody ever has any suggestions, I love this. I love talking to people about this because I want to – obviously, like, I can come up with ideas all day long.
1: Sure.
0: But my ideas are going to be better when I bounce them off of other people.
1: And that's collaboration.
0: 100%. So if anybody has any ideas they want to bounce or they want to ever talk to me, I'd really like to start like a little thing where I go to local coffee shops and just buy people coffee.
1: That'd be great.
0: And just talk about stuff.
1: Yeah.
0: So what do we call it?
1: Oh, my gosh. I don't know. So okay. You'd like approach somebody and you'd be like, hey, let me buy you a coffee and give me 10 minutes of your time.
0: I think that'd be creepy, but
1: would
0: maybe.
1: Be. How would you do this?
0: I would say I would announce it maybe and say, come to Lucky Goat Coffee, which is down in the, you know, just a little bit past Sodo.
1: But then you're going to have 30 people roll in and
0: maybe.
1: You have to buy $38 coffees.
0: Maybe it's just the pour over.
1: Just black coffee, drip.
0: We're not doing latte.
1: It's $4.
0: Yeah, we're not doing lattes. Yeah, maybe. I mean, here's the thing. If I have 30 people come in and they all have good ideas,
1: that's worth it.
0: Worth all of the $4 coffees
1: It'll
0: in the world.
1: It'll feed the beast for the next year of,
0: yeah.
1: of publications.
0: Yeah, well, actually, yeah, I would never have to do it again, actually. So, yeah, if anybody has any good ideas about what to call that or where we should do that right now, you can text us at 407-646-2915. In general, you can go to the Community Paper socials or to yourcommunitypaper.com and let us know. Let's take a quick break. We've got two more big segments to come up with Chantal Watts. We're going to talk about events, and we're going to have some trivia.
1: Fun.
0: From Nick D'Alessandro. And so let's get to another song picked, chosen, specifically curated by Chantal Watts today. She is got so much good music for us this morning to get us going on this Wednesday. And so this is the Ezra Collective featuring Yasmin Lacey. God gave me
1: feet for dancing.
0: That's it. On WPRK Winter Park, Florida, you're listening to A Certain Degree.

0: God Gave Me Feet for dancing on WPRK Winter Park, Florida. That was the Ezra Collective featuring Yasmin Lacey. Thanks for another song. I'm learning a lot about you through the songs that you pick, and I'm also hearing a lot of songs that I didn't know.
1: Yeah, I was hoping I could share some new ones.
0: My name is Nick. I'm here with Chantal Watts. Thank you so much for being here and picking all the music today. If you would like to hear any of these songs again, there's two things you can do. You can go to WPRK.org. That has all of the playlists for all of the shows on WPRK, so you can always see what we're playing here. But you can also go to a website called toacertaindegree.com. And then once I put out, start putting up the podcast from this radio show. Why am I having trouble with words all of a sudden? It's like I ran out of words. No, we still have another half hour, so I can't be done. I'm going to come up with more words.
1: You've got this.
0: Got it.
1: Yeah.
0: You can find this playlist. I'll put it out there for people to listen to. How do you, when you're working, because you're producing news, you're writing scripts, you're listening to pitches, you are probably watching packages. Do you listen to music?
1: Oh, yes.
0: Oh, really?
1: Oh, yes. Okay. But I listen to more instrumentals
0: with
1: no
0: sense.
1: Words.
0: Yeah.
1: So I'm constantly have music on in the background, but it doesn't always have words, especially if I'm deep in script writing where I'm having to put my own words.
0: Right.
1: I can't have words in my ears and words trying to come out of my fingers. So, a lot of heavy on the instrumentals, a lot of composers like Hans Zimmer, like a lot of just wordless rhythms.
0: Yeah, so like movie soundtracks, stuff like that.
1: Yeah.
0: That makes sense.
1: Yeah.
0: Okay, good. I want to talk about some events that are coming up. So at the community paper, we do a calendar in the center of every issue that comes out monthly. We also do a weekly email that comes out and has all the relevant events that are coming up. And we're pretty good, I think, at curating them. Mm-hmm. We try to do a good job of not putting every single event that's happening around Orlando.
1: That's
0: it's just too much.
1: Yeah.
0: So it's family friendly for the most part. It is going to be fun stuff. We try to keep it for the most part free or not too expensive. But when an event comes up, like a big fundraiser, we'll also feature that as well. So I wanted to talk about a few of those, but I wanted to see as a parent, as someone who is a parent, you're a parent. Oh, man, this is hard to say because
1: you've got it. I believe
0: you're a parent. You're here.
1: Yes.
0: And you also have a child.
1: I do.
0: Okay, great.
1: Yes.
0: So we're going to go that way. I used to start planning the weekends for me and the kids like on Wednesday.
1: Okay.
0: And looking at everything that was going on. So we had our usual stuff that we did. And so that would be include like going to Toys R Us. I pretty much convinced the kids that they owned all of the toys at Toys R Us. We just left them.
1: You're aging
0: there.
1: Yourself with the Toys R Us.
0: Oh, I know. I know. Yeah. Because they didn't fit in our house. So we just kept all the toys at Toys R Us.
1: We're going to go to your playroom, which is the Toys R Us.
0: Exactly. You're going to do the little Thomas the Train thing. You're going to get sit in the cars. They're not going to go anywhere, but you just get to sit in the cars.
1: Yeah.
0: And then we're going to go on to the next thing. So I was always looking for, is there a free day at Lou Gardens?
1: Sure.
0: Or is there something going on at Mead? Or is there something going on around town that would be interesting for us to all go through as a family? And I was wondering, like, I almost miss doing that process, but my kids are older now. Like, I wouldn't be doing it for myself. I'm wondering if there's, would you think that, you know, oh, here's a list of events that are curated by Nick for the weekend for families?
1: Sure.
0: Or something along those lines. Like, you know, if you want to keep it light, here's something going on just Saturday, but here are four other things that you might want to attend.
1: Right.
0: And then because I like to overcomplicate things, I could also come up with a playlist of songs you could listen to.
1: While you're doing the thing.
0: While you're going to and fro and things of that nature. I know Spotify is problematic on a number of levels, but let's face it, that's what everybody uses for playlists and stuff like that. Do you think you would do that? Would you be my test case? I'll come up with a itinerary for you guys.
1: Yeah, it would have to be Saturdays.
0: I would, and I have to do it soon because you're going out of town soon.
1: We're leaving for the summer.
0: Yeah.
1: So tick, tick.
0: So let's go through. Why don't you tell me out of the ones that I picked for this show, these events, like which ones appeal to you the most, which ones you think you might like. So coming up tomorrow, May 7th, and this is going on at the A La Carte in the Milk District. There's three of them now, so make sure you know this one is over in the Milk District. This will be an upcycling workshop with a couple of other groups. So basically taking things you already have or stuff that you might, like keeping stuff out of the landfill.
1: Sure.
0: This is coming up again and again with swap meets and things of that nature. Mm-hmm. So you can go and learn to sew. You can learn to patch things. And they'll be teaching people how to do that stuff at a la carte from 6:30 to 8:30 p.m.
1: I love the concept and I love the idea.
0: Mm-hmm.
1: I would love to learn how to patch and sew and do those things. I would need one-on-one instruction without dozens of other people also trying to take the instructor's time or, like, you know, do the thing. So for me, the workshop would be a little too overwhelming.
0: So you need...
1: I need more isolated guidance.
0: I love this idea that we're also coming up with ideas for, like, you know, other businesses.
1: Sure.
0: Perfect. Okay. Yeah. So one-on-one upcycling. I got it.
1: Yes.
0: Friday, May 8th. I love these guys because they are so pretty to look at, but also deadly. I could be talking about anything, right? But I am talking about bromeliads. The Bromeliad Society of Central Florida is doing a plant sale actually this weekend. So it's starting Friday, but it's also on Saturday over in the Fashion Square Mall parking lot. I'm not sure which one. I'm sure it's probably the one facing Colonial Drive.
1: Probably.
0: But you can drive around Fashion Square.
1: Do a lap.
0: Yeah. And see all the empty spaces there. But how do you feel about bromeliads?
1: I don't like bromeliads personally.
0: Oh, okay.
1: And it might just be because I feel like people who like bromeliads go too far with it.
0: Oh, okay.
1: And so I have multiple homes in my neighborhood where the entire yard is bromeliads. I'm like, it's too much.
0: Are you sure? Have you checked on those neighbors and made sure that the bromeliads
1: haven't just consumed them?
0: Yeah, just like inserted themselves. You can kind of see a bromeliad growing out of the back of their heads.
1: I have not.
0: You may want to check on that.
1: Ooh, you're not making that.
0: Maybe that's
1: sound
0: why
1: appealing.
0: There's a bromeliad society.
1: They've all been
0: it's
1: taken
0: a
1: over
0: society.
1: By the bromeliads.
0: Yeah.
1: Yeah.
0: Okay.
1: Yeah.
0: So this is we're doing some investigative reporting here too. All right. Saturday.
1: Tin hats going on.
0: May 9th, I know you're a healthy person, but there's you love the earth, mm-hmm. and it's also Mother's Day. So Winter Park has basically taken all those things and smushed them into one event.
1: Yes.
0: So there's a Run for the Trees. It's the Jeanette Genius McKean Memorial 5K.
1: Mm-hmm.
0: That's happening around Ward Park in the morning. And then during that same time as the run, and then when the run is over, they'll be doing a Mother's Day and Earth Day celebration. So there'll be all sorts of events and vendors and stuff going on. And that's from 8 to 11 also at Ward Park in Winter Park. How do you feel about that?
1: So I love the run. My family generally does the run in some form or fashion every year. This will actually be our first year that we're not.
0: Oh, okay.
1: But as far as like the Mother's Day, Earth Day, I love the concept. Again, would be too overwhelming for me, far too many people. But I think it's great to just have one massive celebration.
0: Interesting.
1: For Mother Earth and the mothers.
0: I might have you curate a list of things to do over the weekend for people who
1: can't handle
0: a
1: the
0: little
1: big crowds
0: overwhelmed
1: and the, yeah,
0: by
1: it's
0: big crowds.
1: Too, it's
0: yeah.
1: too much.
0: I love it.
1: Yeah.
0: I love everything about that. Another event that's going on Saturday that I would encourage you to go to, this really goes along with our theme for the community paper this month, which is about service and volunteering. Muffins with Mom is happening again over at United Against Poverty. That's from 9:30 to 11:30 a.m. And so that'll be an opportunity to have a little snack with Mom, but then also volunteer and create care packages for families in need around Orlando. So you get to celebrate with Mom, but you also get a little bit of volunteerism and service to your local community at the same time.
1: That's wonderful.
0: Yeah. Over at Lou Gardens on Saturday, May 9th, is Wildlife Day.
1: Tell
0: from
1: me more.
0: 10 to 1. Yeah. So throughout the gardens, visitors will have the opportunity to dive deeper into the natural world through activities and discovery opportunities with Back to Nature, the Brevard Zoo, Gatorland, and master beekeeper Chris Stalder. So he's trained the bees. It's like a circus.
1: Oh, yeah.
0: I'm just kidding.
1: They're going to buzz around like a drone show, but
0: that'd
1: it's
0: be
1: bees.
0: Awesome. They're gonna have a little botanical scavenger hunt. If you haven't been, they just created the edible garden there. They just opened that. It's the 65th anniversary of Lou Gardens as well, and so they're celebrating with a bunch of events like this going on, and including the next day too. They'll do a Mother's Day celebration there as well. And I'm not sure if that's free. It's probably free for moms to get in. But they'll have the Animals Wildlife Day on Saturday and then the Moms on Sunday.
1: I like it.
0: Because you don't want to mix the two.
1: You don't.
0: You
1: it's
0: really
1: chaotic.
0: Don't. Moms and wild animals just do not agree. Hellcats USA on Saturday, if you can just drop off. This is just a drive-by thing. They're doing a food drive for the immigrant community. They'll be working with a group called Orlando. It's if you're going to Instagram, it's orlando.50501. Mm-hmm. So it's 50-51. It's, I think, 50 states, 50 protests, one common cause, one purpose. Yeah. And so that's going on there. Down in the little.

0: So,
1: oh, it's definitely sardines will be part of that. Dried sardines are part of the floral arranging. It's going to be really weird stuff in this floral arrangement. But that is not going to include sardines. That's going on at the Four Roots Farm campus in the Packing District from 1:30 to 3 on Saturday. I mentioned Mother's Day celebration over at Lou Gardens on Sunday.
0: Mm-hmm.
1: I thought this was fun. So one of the markets, it's getting to be summer. So they're switching the way they're doing markets in some cases. Fair the Dog, which is one that happens regularly at Will's Pub, is actually moving to the evening. And so that'll be Wednesday, May 13th from 6 to 11 p.m. over at Will's Pub. You can kind of look at, you can kind of go like this. Oh, you can't really see me, but you can kind of, from there, you can look out onto Mills Avenue with your hands over your eyes like I'm doing, or maybe as binoculars,
0: yes,
1: and kind of start to envision what that crosswalk is going to look
0: yes.
1: like right across the street. And then I just want to throw out, okay, so real quick, a couple of other things.
0: Yes.
1: On Thursday, May 14th, have you ever been to the University of Florida Extension Campus?
0: I have not.
1: IFAS Extension Campus. So it's over. We did a story about it last month for the Green Issue, and it's an amazing campus. And they have all sorts of free and low-cost classes that you can take. So one that they're doing next Thursday, May 14th, is how to grow microgreens.
0: Great.
1: Yeah. So you can go there and learn more about it. They also do a lot of online classes as well. I think this one is in person, though. And then that's from 10 to 11:30. And then that evening, go over to the Mark Street Senior Center. There's a group called Orlando Remembered. It's a storytelling group. They're going to have a bunch of people who have lived here either a long time or know a lot about it, including one of our writers, Logan Lamphere, will be there to tell stories about Orlando and the history of Orlando. That's from 5:30 to 7:30. Okay.
0: It's a lot of good events.
1: It's a lot of good events.
0: Yeah.
1: Okay, so you'll come up with your itinerary. I'll come up with mine, and we'll put that out there as a thing. I really like that idea.
0: Yeah, I got you.
1: Okay, great. Chantal Watts, stick around. We've got some trivia coming up. We've got a couple other things to talk about. It's almost time for us to leave, but let's play another song. This is Connor Price and Nick D. Did you pick this because I'm also named Nick?
0: No, but I love that reasoning. I just wanted to pick it up a little bit. And, you know, we've done really easygoing music up until now.
1: Oh, so. Is this some dance music?
0: Well, it's more like hip hop.
1: Oh, sweet. And this is Caveman on WPRK, Winter Park, Florida. You're listening to A Certain Degree.

0: Pressing buttons. Good morning. My name is Nick. You're listening to Certain Degree. That was Connor Price and Nick D with Caveman on WPRK Winter Park, Florida.
1: I feel like I can feel you reaching for your words.
0: Sometimes I do.
1: Yeah.
0: Well, I'm also trying to get better at the ums and ahs.
1: Sure.
0: Right?
1: No fillers.
0: Because, yeah, you don't need it.
1: You don't.
0: And when you go back and you listen to this afterwards and you're trying to edit it for a podcast, as I'm doing, you know, with all of the podcast guests that I have, you can go to a website called To a Certain Degree. You can also subscribe to the podcast wherever you listen to podcasts called To a Certain Degree.
1: Mm-hmm.
0: I get very down on myself with that stuff. And some of it is, you know, I'm just like, oh, I can't have dead air. And I have to be conscious of that, but you can also just pause.
1: Yeah.
0: People are used to normal human pauses.
1: 1,000%.
0: I hope.
1: I would hope.
0: Yeah. And I try to be as normal human as possible because I'm still trying to integrate in your culture.
1: You don't want
0: to
1: tip them off.
0: Right.
1: Yes.
0: Right. Chantal Watts is here with me. Chantal, we have one more segment before we have to go.
1: Okay.
0: And that is trivia. Luckily, we have an amazing person, Nick D'Alessandro, to do trivia for us.
1: Thank you, Nick.
0: Not only does he do a column for us and some stories for us, he actually wrote about the Florida Film Fest. He also wrote about a show that's coming up for Fringe that'll be on our website. He wrote a column about, because this is the service issue, he wrote a column about the history of Mr. Rogers, who is an alum of Rollins College, which we are at right now. We're going to go look at his statue after we're done
1: here. Excited.
0: That's on the cover of this issue. Nick also does a podcast called Wait 5 Minutes, history podcast biweekly, and just incredible. So he's done not only some stuff about what's going on within the community. So he did a summary of the Florida Film Festival. He talked to a lot of the creators over there and saw some movies, and he wrote about that for us. He writes about some pretty amazing things and does the research that it takes. So, for example, his last episode was about national parks and the national parks that are in Florida. So there's three.
1: Yeah.
0: Did not know that.
1: We've got a lot.
0: And, you know, what's a state park versus national park? What are the history behind some of those parks? He's also written about recently the Florida Brigade, which fought in the Civil War, and then the Gettysburg trees. So these witness trees, because some of these trees have been around since the time of the Civil War.
1: Mm-hmm.
0: So there's a volunteer who started out at the Gettysburg Park or whatever it is, the National Monument, and has been tracking the trees that would have been there when the fighting was happening.
1: That's right.
0: Then something similar, there's the witness trees of Gainesville as well. So the Florida Brigade, I think, all died and were all from the Gainesville area. And so went up there and passed during the battle. And so that's part of it. So having said all that, you should definitely listen to him. But he also came up with some trivia for us today.
1: No pressure.
0: No pressure, but it's also a little racy, a little risque.
1: We like that.
0: I hope you don't mind.
1: Spice it up a bit.
0: So this is about Herschel Gordon Lewis. He's an iconic Florida filmmaker who directed dozens of movies in South Florida. He directed a number of films in the 60s.
1: Okay.
0: Produced at nudist camps.
1: Okay.
0: Known as Nudie Cuties.
1: Love the name.
0: Alongside these, so that was his one of his main things.
1: Yeah.
0: There was another genre that he's really well known for besides the Nudie Cuties. What is it? Is it A, comedy films, B, westerns, C, horror movies, or D, sci-fi flicks? What does Nudie Cuties translate to the most? Is it comedy, westerns, horror, or sci-fi?
1: It definitely, my brain goes to comedies.
0: Uh-huh.
1: Yeah. I would say, but I'm going to go left field too. I would say either comedies or horror.
0: Okay.
1: Yeah. Sci-fi doesn't feel right. Westerns in Florida does not feel right, obviously.
0: Oh, so, it'd just be too hot.
1: Yeah. I would do either comedy or horror.
0: And it is horror movies.
1: That.
0: He became known, he went by H.J. Lewis at this point. He became known as the Godfather of Gore.
1: Wow.
0: And actually is known for creating the horror genre called splatter.
1: Ew.
0: Yeah, which specialized in really gross movies with bright red fake blood.
1: All right.
0: Let's go to the next question. This is a good one as well. What is the name of H.J. Lewis's most famous horror movie, which was directed and filmed in Miami? Blood. Oh, sorry. I should.
1: So, do I get multiple choice questions? Oh my gosh.
0: No, just what is it? Okay. A. Blood Feast. B. Blood Rage. C. Rage Feast. D. Feast Rage.
1: Oh my gosh.
0: Would you like to hear them again?
1: No.
0: Okay. Really good.
1: Blood Feast.
0: That is correct. Blood Feast, and a few people have talked about that movie as an inspiration for their own movies, their own horror movies, including John Carpenter and Wes Craven.
1: Huh.
0: Still, though, Lewis and his nudie films were the beginning of his career. Which of these is a real H.J. Lewis nudie cutie? Okay.
1: Okay.
0: Goldilocks and the Three Bears, B-A-R-E-S, Daughter of the Sun, or The Adventures of Lucky Pierre, or all of the above. Once again, Goldilocks and the Three Bears.
1: Such a great title.
0: Daughter of the Sun, The Adventures of Lucky Pierre.
1: I'm going to go all of the above.
0: All of the above.
1: But a special shout out to Goldilocks and the Three Bears.
0: It is all of the above.
1: Yeah.
0: You did it. Yeah. You got all three correct.
1: Do you have a list of which nudist resorts he used to film these movies?
0: I don't, but we can definitely find it.
1: Because I'm wondering if
0: I'm going to go on incognito mode and find it there.
1: You don't want the internet.
0: I'm not going
1: to
0: track
1: it. What is he looking at?
0: Yeah. Sorry. Yeah. What were you? Why did you want to know?
1: Oh, I was just saying because, you know, I was born and raised at Cypress Cove in Kissimmee. So I'm curious if one of the resorts used was Cypress Cove.
0: Oh, maybe. Yeah. We'll find out. And then we'll report back next time you come on the show.
1: Please do. I need this information. It's critical.
0: All right. So, Chantal, you've been an incredible guest. If anybody missed anything, you can go to acertaindegree.com and do all the things that I mentioned, your community paper. Do you want to write for us? Do you want to write a story?
1: I'm always happy to write a story.
0: Okay.
1: And don't wait 6 years to bring me back on.
0: I will never do that again. Now,
1: horrible.
0: For five of those years, I wasn't on the air.
1: That's
0: so
1: true.
0: Yeah.
1: You're forgiven.
0: There was a little bit of time there where I was like, I don't know if I want to do this anymore. And part of it is the editing process, I think.
1: Sure.
0: It is.
1: It's time consuming.
0: I mean, the ums and ahs that we talked about earlier, no joke. Like, just the whole thing. You're listening to yourself again.
1: Yeah.
0: And as someone who is like, honestly, though, listening to the episode that you did 6.5 years ago,
1: mm-hmm.
0: I thought I did great.
1: You did do great.
0: But listening to this tomorrow or later today, I would be like, I hate myself and everything that I've ever done and ever will do.
1: We're all our own worst critics.
0: Uh-huh. I mean, unless we're a narcissist, which I think what you have to be. Maybe that's the problem. Maybe I need to be more of a narcissist. Is there a way to learn more about that? Is there a camp that I can go to? Is there like a Slytherin camp that I can go to learn more about that?
1: Maybe.
0: Yeah.
1: Maybe. I've got some people I can refer you to and you can learn about their ways.
0: That would be great. And they would love to teach me. Because,
1: I'm sure.
0: Hey, I want to learn from you. Mm-hmm. Like, narcissists are going to be like,
1: sit down, child. Let me tell you my ways.
0: All right. If you're a narcissist and want to get in touch, you can find me at To a Certain Degree on Instagram.
1: Perfect.
0: And that's it for us. Thank you so much, Chantal. We'll shake hands.
1: We're shaking hands.
0: Yep. Shaking hands. It's radio. You can't see us. Why don't we play one last song?
1: Yeah.
0: I think you've chosen. I like Lake Street Dive.
1: I love Lake Street Dive.
0: Okay. Let's do that. What I'm Doing Here. All the music today was chosen. All 9 songs. Chosen by Chantal Watts. We'll have that playlist on our socials and also on toacertaindegree.com. 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
1: 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This is the I Revive Show, bringing you the music, bringing you the vibe every Saturday from 11 a.m. to 1 p.m., giving you music for the art, mind, and soul. 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

Infectious diseases spread by pests like malaria, Zika, and Chagas disease are causing a worldwide health crisis. 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

Wanna get my baby in the motel room they gave me, but the band is on the edge of mutiny.

0: 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And if you're ready to take flight into the great unknown, I've got something new just for you. 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
1: So we're going to the Elsewhere.

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0: 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This is Laetitia from Stereo Lab. 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
1: Picture a door. On it, a sign that says, do not look. Every instinct says danger, but still you peek. Inside, a room full of cockroaches, which can trigger asthma attacks. Rodents that contaminate food and transmit disease. 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

Cusp season. Can I spread my gray wings flat against the ceiling? 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
1: This is my recital. I think it's very vital to rock.

Hello, ladies and gentlemen, and welcome back to a new edition of Tricked Out with yours truly, Trick James. Hope everybody's having a good week so far. If not, we're halfway through, so just look at it like that. I was informed that last week was the end of the spring term, the spring semester, and I just wanted to congratulate the class of 2026. Welcome to the real world. Spoiler alert, it freaking sucks. It's just work, bills, taxes, and then you die. So there's that. But this week, I'm going to be taking it back to the year that I graduated, 2015. I graduated from the University of Central Florida. And if the University of Central Florida could stop sending me stuff in the mail asking me to donate, that would be great. Haven't I given you guys enough? Sheesh. Some people. But anyway, yeah, I'm going to be taking it back to 2015, playing some hits. And as always, I have a mix for you at the end. For this first song, I went back into my Apple Music to see most played songs for that year, and this made it to the top of the list. Crazy enough, Apple Music was actually released in 2015, so that's as far back as I could go. This is The Hills by The Weeknd.

That was The Hills by The Weeknd. In 2015, Fetty Wap was on a crazy run. Every song that this man dropped was number one, played on the radio, just hits nonstop. He ran into some trouble in 2022 for some federal drug charges. Got released recently, and he's back making music. But this is one of his biggest hits. This is Trap Queen by Fetty Wap.

That was Trap Queen by Fetty Wap. So before I got Apple Music, I really just found new music on different blogs, different websites, just randomly. And I found this one. It's a cool remix of Rock the Boat by Aaliyah. This is called Rock the Float, Toki Monson and Aaliyah mashup.

That was Rock the Float, Toki Masta, and Aaliyah. This next song, I really couldn't find too much info about the artist. He hasn't been active as of recently, but I was vibing to this song when it first came out. It's definitely some spring, summer vibes. Hope you dig it. It's Impressions of You by Giraffridge and Viceroy.

That was Impression of You by Giraffitch and Viceroy. This next song is by Joe Jonas and his band, DNCE. It's called Cake by the Ocean. What is Cake by the Ocean? I think you have an idea. This is Enjoy.

That was Cake by the Ocean by DNCE. This next song I found on a blog back in the day. It's a kind of a cover, also a mashup of Hotline Bling by Drake and What Do You Mean by Justin Bieber. It's kind of cool. It's called Bieber's Hotline by Brayton Bauman.

That was Bieber's Hotline by Brayton Bauman. This next song is off Travis Scott's debut album released in 2015. It's a big hit for him. I saw him live at the Kia Center. It was either last year or the year before. Crazy show, but this is also when he brought out Ye and Ty Dolla $ign. That place went freaking nuts. It was incredible. Core memory. It was an amazing show. This is Antidote by Travis Scott.

That was Antidote by Travis Scott. Rihanna released this track, Be Better Have My Money, back in 2015. There's an artist by the name of Forte Bowie, singer, songwriter, producer. He's made a lot of stuff for himself, but he's also worked a lot with Jacquees, the R&B singer. He did a remix to Be Better Have My Money, and this is it. I thought it was pretty dope.

That was Better Have My Money, Cold Cuts remix by Rihanna. This next song, they dropped the ball on this crazy. This could have been a huge hit, but on the radio, instead of saying Kitty, they just took the whole thing out. And I'm like, the whole point of Kitty is so they don't say, when you hear it, you know what I'm talking about. This Ty Dolla $ign, Drop That Kitty, featuring Charlie XCX and Tinashe.

See what I mean, America? If you take out Kitty from the song, that defeats the whole. What's the even the. Anyway. So, this next one is a mashup I made back in 2015. I hope you guys dig it. I called it Don't Ever Play Yourself.

0: ladies and gentlemen, that is all I have for you this week. Follow me on Facebook, Instagram, DJ Trick James. I also have a Mixcloud, DJ Trick James, where you can hear this week's mix as well as previous week's mixes. 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That's Spinitron, and see what I played this hour. What else I got? Oh, and happy early Mother's Day to everybody. I love you, Mom. Thanks for listening. I hope everybody has a great week. Y'all take care.
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1: 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Ions Drive Radio, WBRK 91.5 FM. Had a great time in Miami. Great time with the musical bros. Picked up some incredible records from Lucky Records. So I'm going to play one, two, maybe three. Super chill radio time today. My body hurts, but we're chilling. So here's Lonnie Smith. When the night is right, and that's what this weekend was each night.

Hey, this record was taken from a collection. Somebody dropped off a huge collection. And I kind of got first DMs. So it's a little dusty. All right. Shout out Ronnie Laws. Life in Paradise.

0: Chicago on Relativity Records. Here's a little something called This Is Me. And just remember, you heard it here first on WMOE 108.9, your high energy hip hop station. Getting on down with the big man. Check it out.
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Good Lord. 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Shout out to all the other gods and the top five MCs conversation. I said Micah 9, maybe I'm wrong. Hip-hop's deeply personal.

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1: To wrap it up. 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
0: Thanks for chilling. I bought this record from Park Ave this weekend. Shout out to Park Ave CDs. They donated proceeds from Sunday to WPRK. So if you went and bought something from them this Sunday, shouts to you because you're supporting this groove, all right? It's a beautiful record by Nala Cenefro. The first one is what I wanted, but they had the second one, so I bought it.

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1: Yes, it's recording.
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Hola, everybody. Welcome back to WPRK 91.5, the best in basement radio. You are currently tuned into Jade's Jam Hour, where I am here every Wednesday, 5 to 6 p.m. Thank you all so much for joining me this week for Seis de Mayo. This is going to be my belated Cinco de Mayo episode. Although this holiday is not very widely celebrated in Mexico, I'm taking it as an excuse to celebrate the culture and look into some artists that originated in Mexico. This is very new territory for me. So if you are more educated than I and would like to send in some requests, as always, you can call me while I'm here in the booth till 6 p.m. The number is 407-646-2915. Again, the number to call in requests, 407-646-2915. You can also text me at that same number or join me in the live chat on spinatron.com/WPRK. But I got a couple requests, suggestions from people on Instagram, on social media. So thank you all so much for teaching me a little bit more about music that originated in Mexico. Our first track for today is going to be entitled Sabor a Mi by El Chicano.

That last track you just heard was Noche No Te Vayas by Los Tres Caballeros. And before that was La Sirela by Nico Play. Those first couple tracks were requested from my lovely friend Emanuela. She hosts Two Non Blondes every Thursday at 5 p.m., so make sure to check her out.

Alrighty, I want to take a couple minutes to talk through those last couple tracks since they were requests from my listeners. That last track you just heard was Narcisista por Excelencia by PXNDX. I liked that one because it was a bit heavier, more crop, oh, excuse me, more rock that originated from Mexico, which is really cool because I haven't delved much into that. Same with the previous track, who was requested by my friend Gray, NL2000s by Natalia Lafourcade. I'm sorry if I butcher the pronunciation of any of these artists. It's my first time listening to most of them. But this track I especially liked because I've never really heard a track in Spanish that originated from Mexico. That sounds like your typical 2000s pop. But it was super cool to see how music kind of traverses these barriers in language because it's more so about, the actual sound, the instruments that are used, the production. And I really liked that track. And even though I can only understand very little of the message within the lyrics, I feel like the more I listen, the more I understand. So thank you all for those requests. It's definitely something new that I haven't heard before, which makes me super happy to explore, especially here on this platform. This next track is one that I discovered myself. This is going to be by Jensine Benitez. She was a backup singer for a popular funk group called The Sacred Souls. If you've heard of them, I really enjoy their music. And I found this track and discovered that it was one of the backup singers who is playing lead on this the entire time. All of the lyrics are completely in Spanish, so I really enjoyed it. We're definitely going to get into some slower, more classical stuff because that's where I really like to start when I delve into new genres. I'm also just a big fan of older music in all capacities. So yeah, let me know what you think of these next couple tracks. Here's one of my favorites on the playlist today, Illusion d'Amour.

Alrighty, everybody. So, when I was formulating this week's episode in honor of Cinco de Mayo and artists that came from Mexico, the first person I thought of was someone that I listened to growing up, which is a bedroom pop artist that goes by the name Cuco. Many of you have probably heard of him. I believe he's now doing DJ sets and still making music. But although Cuco is from California, he is a Mexican American artist. His parents are immigrants from Mexico, and it's really cool to see how that's translated in his music. He celebrates his culture through the music that he produces. I really like his sound, and he often switches between Spanish and English. When I was learning a little bit of Spanish, listening to music was one of the ways that I was really to able to pick up the language fast. And I listened to a lot of Cuco in the 2010s when he was really blowing up. So when I saw that he was making music more recently, I had to check out some of his new stuff. So for today's new music spotlight, we will be playing Aurora by Cuco. Before that, I'm going to play an old track by him called Amor de Siempre. This is off of his album Wanna Be With You. Back in the 2010s, I want to say somewhere between 2012 and 2016, this album was released. Then after that, I'm going to play the new music spotlight, his newest track that came out this year. And then after that, I'm going to play another rendition of the same track by an older artist. And I encourage you all to listen to the lineage of the music, specifically this track, and I hope you find it as interesting as I do how the sound shifts with modern versus historic times. And I really love finding the origins to music. I don't even know if the version by Los Socios del Ritmo is the original track. I'd have to look into it more. But I hope you all enjoy this sequence of music. And if you know this track and want to enlighten me any more on your favorite cover of it, or if you know the original artist, I would love to hear. But first off, here's an older 2010s track by Cuco called Amor de Siempre.

Llorar by Los Socios del Ritmo. Before that, we had Cuco's newest single release version of that. I like both a lot, but there's definitely some clear differences in the classic versus newer, more cumbia version. I liked both, though. My last couple tracks are just going to be some random iconic songs that originated from Mexico, but thank you so much to everyone who sent in their requests and talked to me over the phone about this new culture that I'm diving into. I know that there's many, many genres within all of the music that originated from Mexico, but we got some bedroom pop, we got some classics, we even got some heavier stuff in today's episode. So thank you all so much for being interactive, being a part, and celebrating Ses de Mayo with me. This next track is going to be El Rey by Vicente Fernandez.

Oh my goodness, she has such a beautiful voice. What a way to end this episode of JH Jam Hour. Thank you all so, so much for tuning in and celebrating Seis de Mayo with me. Thank you again to everyone who sent in requests. And if you're listening at home, I'm going to go get a mango nada, and I suggest that you do the same. Make sure to tune in next week and every Wednesday, 5 to 6 p.m., to hear more from JH Jam Hour. Peace and love, everybody.

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1: Yeah, that was out of sight. 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

Hello, everybody. Welcome to Jeffrey's radio show. Today we're going to be listening to a lot of chill ambient music, a lot of electronic music, a lot of just chill beats, man. But yeah, if you're just tuning in for the first time, this is Jeffrey's radio show. I play all types of indie music, alternative music, a lot of electronic stuff. And I hope everyone's having a great evening out there on this lovely Wednesday. That first track that we just listened to is called Baby Dion Chord by Aphex Twin. And it's spelled as all one word. I didn't know that that was a pronounceable word until David Palacios pronounced it for me. I was like, yo, do you know that one song on that Aphex Twin album that has like the really chilled drums and the melody goes like, burr, burr, burr, burr. And he was like, oh yeah, Baby Dion Chord. And I was like, oh, I didn't know it was like an actual word. But yeah, hope everybody enjoyed that track. And the next one we are going to listen to is called The Sea of Sands by Gigi Messine. I hope you enjoy it.

That was The Sea of Sands by Gigi Masin. This next track is going to be Ba Teaches Yoga by 4TLR. And 4TLR is one of Fortet's alternate aliases. And Fortet is an electronic music producer. He makes a lot of kind of minimalist sounding stuff, or I don't know, it sounds like thoughtful. That's maybe the best way to describe it. But yeah, he has this one alias on Spotify that's just a whole bunch of random characters, and it looks really funny, like in the artist name, and the album cover is like a picture of a fish. It's very obscure. He's kind of funny with his presence and his different aliases. But yeah, this is Ba Teaches Yoga.

That was Ba Teaches Yoga by Fortet, played live in Tokyo. This next track we're going to listen to is called Southside by the Radio Department. The following track is going to be called Wayne is Innocent by Vegan. Hope you enjoy.

That was Wayne is Innocent by Vegan. This next track is Harukanadi. I hope you enjoy.

All right, nephew, that last track was called Harukanad by Yanaku, and this next track is Get This Thing Right Here by Vegan.

That was Get This Thang Right Here by Vegan. And this next track we're going to listen to is There's Bass in Here, 160 BPM by Vegan.

That was There's Bass in Here, 160 BPM by Vegan. And this next track we are going to listen to is Guitar, Flute, and String by Moby off the album Play. I hope you enjoy it.

That was Guitar, Flute, and String by Moby. The next three tracks are going to be Tree Fingers by Radiohead, Tears of a Clown by Gigi Messine, and Birth by Ryuichi Sakamoto. I hope you enjoy.

That was BOA by Sam Gendo and Sam Wilkes. Shout out to David Palacios right now, man. Listening from the front patio. Hope you're having a chill time, dog. This next track we're going to listen to is called In McDonald's by Burial. I hope you enjoy.

All right, those last two tracks were Make Love by Daft Punk and A Stream with Brett Fish by Harold Budd and Brian Eno. And we are going to take a break now for top of the hour, but we will be back with another hour of ambient chill music.